0: Dua Lipa, Star McKay in the Whitsunday, Scotty and Kaylee, partly cloudy. Shower or two, more likely near the coast, early 22. McKay, Proserpine, Pioneer Valley, 23. 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
1: That we are. You could be seeing artists like BTS, Benson Boone, Cardi B, Goo Goo Dolls live in concert.
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0: Pipes Ferrari there, wrapping up today's 20-song music marathon right here on Star. We've got another one going down for you tomorrow morning after 9, straight after Scotty and Kaylee for breakfast. They're back tomorrow morning from 5 a.m, by the way, but we're back into it next with... this team-up between Alex Warren and Jelly Roll. It's called Bloodline, and it plays in just a tick right here at Star.
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0: Kai and the Whit Sunday's best music. We're a star. This all kicked off this morning with Scotty and Kaylee. We're giving you the chance to win a trip of a lifetime to Vegas to check out the iHeartRadio Music Festival. It is Star Still My Standby, and this trip, it's worth up to $20,000. It includes everything: return flights for two to Las Vegas and tickets into the iHeartRadio Music Festival happening in September with an incredible lineup. People like BTS, Cardi B, Snoop Dogg, Weezer, Muse, Benson Boone, The Goo Goo Dolls, Zara Larsson, and a whole stack more. 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And if they announce your name, you'll have 30 minutes to call us back to join the standby list. 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So yeah, if you haven't registered yet, definitely do that right now at star1019.com.au. We'll throw it back and play the New Radicals next at Star.
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0: Star for more of Mackay and the Wit Sunday's best music. I'm here without you, baby. After 11, we're going to throw it back and play this huge hit from 2004 by Three Doors Down, Here Without You. That plays inside the next 15. And we'll play this team up between Marshmello and Kane Brown, Miles On It, straight after we check in with the newsroom for everything you need to know about this morning next, right here at Star.
1: 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And somehow, you've got to do it all again for day two. 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
9: Hi there, I'm Matt McDonald. The Treasurer has all but ruled out bringing back the fuel excise discount should petrol prices get out of hand again. The discount ended last night, with motorists expected to pay $2.20 a litre for unleaded within the next week. Jim Chalmers has told the ABC the policy won't be making a return.
10: That's not something that we've been considering, bringing back, you know, reintroducing this at some future point. Obviously, we keep all of our policies under review, particularly when there's this much uncertainty in the world, but it's not our intention to bring it back.
9: Former broadcaster Alan Jones has been met by a massive media scrum as he arrived for the opening day of his long-awaited trial in Sydney. Jones is facing 20 charges of indecent assault and two of sexual touching. More than 70 witnesses are expected to be called during the trial. Donald Trump claims the attack he was planning on Iran would have been the biggest since World War II. The president called off the strikes, claiming a new deal was imminent. Speaking on Air Force One, Trump says the attack would have been huge.
11: We had an attack that would be the biggest attack since World War II, and it would have been disastrous for them, and they didn't want us to do it.
9: Australia's golden girl Delta Goodrum has put on a stunning performance at the closing ceremony of the Comm Games in Glasgow this morning, capping off what's been a hugely successful Games for the Aussies. We scored another 5 gold medals on the final day, taking our overall total to 70 gold.
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9: Star Sport. More praise is being heaped on interim Carlton coach Josh Fraser after it was revealed his father passed away on Thursday. Fraser still led the side to a huge win over Brisbane on Saturday night and will now be given some time off this week to be with family. And New South Wales has wasted no time appointing a new Origin coach after Laurie Daly confirmed he won't return to the role. Nine Reports assistant coach Matt King has already agreed to a 2-year deal, beating out fellow assistant coaches Boyd Cordner and Brett White for the job. That's the latest in news and sport.
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14: Today, partly cloudy with a slight chance of a shower, getting up to a maximum of 23 degrees, and tomorrow's going to be a mostly sunny one.
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0: right across Mackay and with Sundays with the best music. You've got a Locked On star and you've got Don hanging out with you this morning. And, oh, Michelle, how's your morning going?
1: You don't want to know. I'm doing dishes and hanging out washing. I'm supposed to be working, but I just don't really want to.
0: I love how you're using that as an excuse not to do your actual job. So good. But while you do that, I'm going to push play on this banger from Topic, Breaking Me, on the back end of this at Star.
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0: You're on Star. It's where you get up with Scotty and Kaylee for breakfast weekday mornings from 5 a.m. And this morning, the guys were taking your calls on what are you attached to in your office. How about this one from Lisa?
1: My phone charger, which likes to often go for a walk.
2: They always do, actually. Yeah. It's always when your phone's almost flat, too.
1: Yeah. That's the time. You never can find it. And also my transistor radio, my little transistor radio, battery-operated one, I keep in my office to listen to when I'm doing paperwork, and everyone likes to listen to it as well. And every time I come to turn it off, it's always flat.
2: Oh, no. That defeats the purpose of it, too.
3: So rude when people borrow stuff. It's so rude when people borrow stuff from the office and don't put it back, isn't it?
1: I know, right?
0: It sure is. I agree with that one, Scotty. The guy's back tomorrow morning from 5 right here at Star.
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0: Paddy's taking over next for your afternoon right here on Star. And to start things off, he's got your throwback lunch. And starting things off today, he's got Transvision Vamps' I Want Your Love from the 80s to play. That's happening straight after we check in with the newsroom for the very latest. I'm out of here, though. See you, I see ya.
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8: Hey, I'm Brooke Seychelle. Anti-gambling advocates have told a parliamentary inquiry the government's proposed reforms don't go far enough. The government plans to further restrict gambling ads, including its sporting grounds, as well as banning betting companies sponsoring teams. Tim Costello from the Alliance for Gambling Reform says it falls short.
9: We think that this legislation can be strengthened, but at the moment, it does not meet the Prime Minister's tests. It certainly doesn't meet what the public has desired.
8: The Treasurer has put petrol companies on notice following the end of the fuel excise discount. Jim Chalmers has written to the ACCC asking to step up its scrutiny of prices and warning servers and suppliers that the regulator will be watching them like a hawk. One Nation's moved past Labor to become Australia's most popular party, according to a Redbridge poll. It now has 31% of the primary vote, ahead of the government's 29 and the coalition's 22. Shadow Foreign Minister Ted O'Brien admitting on Nine the LNP still has a long way to go.
10: I'm encouraged by, you know, some improvements in this morning's poll, but again, it's not something we take too seriously. We just got to focus on what matters, and that's the Australian people.
8: Overseas, New Zealand has been rocked by an earthquake in the country's northeast. The 5.7 magnitude quake hit last night. There's no reports of major damage or injuries. And the Com Games in Glasgow have come to a close, Australia finishing on top with 70 gold medals.
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8: In sport, the Crows have made light work of Essendon, winning by 72 points. That gives them a handy percentage boost as well, which sees them move into fourth spot. The Suns have suffered their 10th straight loss after letting the game slip against the D's to go down by 9 points. Meanwhile, Richmond beat West Coast by 11. And in the NRL, the return of Adam Dewey wasn't enough for the West Tigers, who have gone down to the Eels by 16 points to 13 last night. That's the latest in news and sport.
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14: It's going to be partly cloudy today with a slight chance of a shower and gusty winds forecast. Top temps are 22 in Airlie, 23 in Mackay, the Piney Valley and Proserpine. A foggy start to the day tomorrow, followed by sunshine. Then it's mostly sunny again across Wednesday with a bit of fog around Serena.
7: The playlist is set, lunch is ready, and the throwbacks are ready to roll. The Throwback Lunch is starting now.
14: Happy Monday. It's Paddy taking you through your afternoon. Hope you had a wonderful weekend. Venga Boys, the Killers make the cuts for the Throwback Lunch today. And your first opportunity to go in the draw to head along to the AHA Radio Music Festival in Vegas on the 18th and 19th of September. We'll have all the details in about 10 minutes, but first we're going to jump into this to kick off throwbacks for your Monday. It's Transvision Vamp on Star.

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3: 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We could be calling your name out, just like Kristen Campbell, who's already registered. Kristen now has 30 minutes to get onto the standby list for Vegas. So, Kristen Campbell, if you're listening, you've got to give me a call right now. Otherwise, you miss out on that opportunity and somebody will be stealing your standby. Star

0: and dusted. We are going to be the Mackay Showgrounds this Thursday for the 4th Annual Mackay Careers Expo. 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And we're going to be broadcasting live between 10 and 1. A reminder to Kristen Campbell, give me a buzz if you want to be on that standby list for the iHeartRadio Music Festival on Star.
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2: Hi there. Who have I got here?
21: Hello, this is Gail. How are you?
2: Very good, Gail. How are you?
21: I'm well, thank you. I can't believe I got through.
2: 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Well, congratulations, Gail. 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
2: 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The lineup is BTS, Benson Boone, Cardi B, Goo Goo Dolls, Weezer, Snoop Dogg, Muse, Major Lazer, the list goes on. 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
2: Good on you, Gail. Thanks for giving us the buzz. You're on our standby list. Standby, we'll grab some more details from you to win. 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We could be calling your name just after 2 o'clock this afternoon. We're going to do it all again for Steal My Standby, where you could be headed on to the iHeartRadio Music Festival in Vegas. Let's jump into Passenger.

0: It's Milky More Grab, Star 101.9 around Mackay and the Whit, Sundays and 90.7 in Ellie Beach and Cannonvale. It's Patty hanging on your Monday. Coming up after one, I've got the entrance and featuring Ricardo DeForce. What a name, right? Plus, I'm going to jump into this. Sam Fender, Olivia Dean. This song just broke the record for most amounts of weeks at number one over in the UK. Congrats to Sam Fender, Olivia Dean. Then also, remember, after 2 o'clock, I'm going to be announcing another name that could be on our standby list for the iHeartRadio Music Festival. You can register at star1019.com.au.
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6: Hey, I'm Brooke Seychelle. The Treasurer insists the fuel excise discount was always meant to be temporary. The discount ended last night, with petrol prices tipped to get to $2 a litre for unleaded this week, while diesel's likely to hit $2.60. Jim Chalmers has told the ABC it's the right time to end it.
7: The excise relief has played a really important role in taking some of the edge off these cost of living pressures, but we can't afford to continue it forever.
6: Australia's bird flu epidemic continues to rise, with 74 cases of the H5 strain now confirmed across the country. The CSIRO has also confirmed our first mass mortality event after numerous sick and dead birds were found in South Australia. Former NRL player Luke Bateman has told an inquiry into gambling reform that betting companies would offer to get him illicit drugs while he was in the grip of a gambling addiction. The two-day inquiry into the proposed reforms has kicked off in Canberra. Bateman has told the hearing companies would go to great lengths to keep him gambling.
8: There were times where I would be flown interstate and taken to, you know, race days, put in marquees with alcohol and food provided all day, things like that. But also, before getting there, your VIP manager would offer you, go, hey, mate, what drugs do you want? We'll organise that for you. We'll have that ready for you when you get here.
6: And the new Spider-Man movie has delivered the biggest opening weekend at the Australian box office since 2019, grossing over $30 million in 4 days. That's second only to the opening of fellow Marvel movie Avengers Endgame.
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6: Star Sport. In sport, the Demons have held on to sixth spot, edging the Suns by 9 points in a thriller on the Gold Coast. Coach Stephen King says they showed the kind of resilience needed for September.
9: I think every club has something to play for. Their last game of the year, we knew they were going to come out and throw a punch to finish. And I hope now we've got, you know, bigger and better things on our horizon, but sometimes the game gives you opportunities, but you've got to go and grab it yourself.
6: And Blues coach Laurie Daly has confirmed he won't be returning to the role next year. That's the latest in news and sport.
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11: Star weather.
12: Partly cloudy today. There's a slight chance of a shower and gusty winds forecast. Top temps are 22 in Airlie, 23 in Mackay, the Pioneer Valley and Proserpine. Foggy starts to the next couple of days, followed by sunshine and light winds.
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0: Sam Fender, Olivia Dean on Star. Chomp Chomp, it's Amy Shark with a brand new album, Soft Pop, which was released just last week. And we had the first taste of it a few months back.
1: One was no fun, covered the board, but nothing won. 3 months in, I am still crying at the steering wheel.
0: All acoustic. And her fourth album, her last was released a few years back. And she's pretty stoked with this one, she says. The process of bringing it to life has been challenging, full of joy, and honestly life-changing. The first single, Biggest Dick in Minutes.
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0: artist and Conrad Sewell joined him for a chat early today.
1: I grew up singing in pubs with acoustic guitar, you know, so it's like, to me that's home base. So I feel very comfortable just, you know, without all the bells and whistles. Like you said, I think the fans and people enjoy it when it's just, you know, it's stripped back like that.
0: And you're going to hear acoustic versions of all of his classics like this in what's going to be his most stripped back tour ever. It's coming to the Met. So you can get your tickets right now before they sell out. He'll be there on the 17th of September on Star.
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0: Kind with Sundays and 90.7 in Early Beach and Cannonball. Coming up after two, we're going to hear from Selena Gomez and Rima. Calm down. Yo, this your body, you put in my heart. BB's in. Benson Boone also playing the iHeartRadio Music Festival this September in Vegas. And you'll have another opportunity to go on the standby list after 2 o'clock. 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And if we say your name, you've got half an hour to give us a buzz back to get on that standby list. 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
10: Hey, I'm Brooke Seychelle. Labor claims there's never been a better time to be a first home buyer amid another slump in property prices. According to Cotality, prices were down another 0.7% in July. But Labor frontbencher Tanya Plibersek has told Seven first home buyers are benefiting from that.
11: Oh, we want people in a home of their own, and that's what we're seeing. We're seeing at auctions right across Australia, first home buyers bidding for a home of their own, and I think that is fantastic.
10: The long-awaited trial of broadcaster Alan Jones is underway today. Jones is facing 20 counts of indecent assault and 2 of sexual touching against 6 men over almost 2 decades. It's expected to run for 2 months. The federal government has admitted the spread of bird flu will inevitably lead to significant losses across our wildlife. Wildlife. Australia now has 74 cases of the deadly H5 strain, with the first mass mortality event confirmed in South Australia. Environment Minister Murray Watt says that number is only going to continue rising.
12: What's changed in the last couple of days is not an explosion in the numbers overall, but first of all, we saw that transmission locally a few days ago. What we've now got is a mass mortality event. It is likely we are going to see more.
10: Overseas, it's understood two firefighting helicopters involved in a fatal crash in Greece belong to a Queensland-based company. And half of all new car sales in the last 3 months have been either fully electric or hybrid. It comes as the cost of fuel is set to spike after the fuel excise came to an end at midnight.
13: Great tasting Blue River water in 15-litre jugs for your home from local stockists near you. 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
10: Star Sport. The Bombers have dropped to last on the AFL ladder after losing to the Crows last night. Adelaide running out 72-point winners to jump to fourth on the ladder. Coach Matthew Nicks hoping to keep his side's momentum running into finals.
14: Yeah, we just got to continue to win now. Our destiny's in our hands. We've earned the position we're in. We've now got 3 weeks to nail that starting next weekend.
10: And Matthew Payne has increased his lead at the top of the Supercars Championship after beating rival Brock Feeney in yesterday's race in Perth.
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17: Star weather.
18: Partly cloudy today. There's a slight chance of a shower and gusty winds forecast. Top temps are 22 in Airlie, 23 in Mackay, the Pioneer Valley and Proserpine. Foggy starts to the next couple of days, followed by sunshine and light winds.
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0: What happens in Vegas is paid for by us. So I guess our accountant will know what you've been up to.
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2: 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We could be calling out your name just like Amanda Robertson. You registered, so now you have 30 minutes to get on the standby list for Vegas. If you don't get in touch, someone listening will steal your standby. So give me a call, Amanda. Star Mackay and the Whit Sundays, another person who's playing the iHeartRadio Music Festival, plays right now. It's Benson Boone.

0: 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I've got the Chainsmokers right around the corner. Another shout out to Amanda Robertson. If you're listening right now, give me a call at 1300 891 929 to get on that standby list to win a trip over to Vegas to go see people like Benson Boone, BTS for the iHeartRadio Music Festival on Star.
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Conduit Sundays, and you're with Patty hanging out on a Monday. What a track. Hey, Noah Kahan there. 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Another reminder to Amanda Robertson, give me a buzz to get on that standby list for the iHeartRadio Music Festival on Star. But first, we're going to do this. Mariah Carey.

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3: 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Call back within the 30 minutes to get on the standby list for Vegas. So each and every day, we're going to be doing it 12, 2, and 4. Okay? All right. So it's almost come up to 30 minutes. So we're waiting for Amanda Robertson to give us a call. Looks like the timer has gone off. So now it's over to you. They didn't call, so we're taking the next caller. On 1300, that's my timer on my phone going off. So we're going to be taking the next caller right now. 1300-891929. Give us a buzz and we'll put you on the standby list.
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9: So we didn't hear from Amanda Robertson, so it's back to the phones, 1300 891 1929. I've got Kath here. Congratulations, Kath. You're on the standby list to head to Vegas to go see BTS, Benson Boone, Cardi B, Goo Goo Dolls, Kenny Chesney. The list goes on. You and your mate are going to be heading along 5 nights. Who are you going to take along, Kath, if you win?
10: I don't know. I'd have to think about that one.
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10: Yeah, awesome. Sounds good.
9: Well, good luck to you, Kath. 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More opportunities to get on that standby list. All right. Let's jump into this from Adele right here at Star.

0: Star McCartney the Bit Sundays. Paddy keeping you company. Coming up after three, we're going to jump into a throwback from INXS. Plus, M's out in the Star Car today. You're going to find her at the Mech with some freebies. We'll check with her at about 3:15, right here on Star.
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7: Hey, I'm Brooke Seychelle. An inquiry into the government's gambling reforms has heard of the extent that betting companies would go to in order to keep addicts gambling. The two-day inquiry into the proposed changes has begun in Canberra. Anti-gambling advocate Tim Costello has told of a man who stole more than $12 million to feed his addiction, helped by the betting companies.
8: He was the TAB's biggest customer in that time. They were giving him $50,000 bonus bets. He was also Sportsbet's biggest customer. They were flying him to grand finals. They were offering him escorts, drugs.
7: Labor's playing down the threat from One Nation in the latest political poll. A Redbridge poll has found One Nation's primary vote up 2 points to 31, Labor down 1 to 29, and the Coalition up 4 to 22. But Labor frontbencher Tanya Plibersek has told Seven they're not paying attention to polls.
9: Coalition parties, One Nation, they'll be out there campaigning, slogans, no plans for the future. We're absolutely focused on delivering to make people's lives easier.
7: Two people are in hospital after a building partially collapsed near a construction site in Sydney. Emergency services were called to Ultimo late this morning, with seven workers assessed at the scene. And Donald Trump claims the attack he was planning on Iran would have been the biggest since World War II. The president called off the strikes, claiming a new deal was imminent.
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7: Star Sport. The Sharks are circling an NRL top four finish with a 16-point victory over Souths. Cronulla is emerging as a premiership threat, but coach Craig Fitzgibbon isn't getting caught up in the hype.
10: We did this last year. We won 9 of 11, 12. We've done the same thing last year. So what's different is maybe the perception of the way we're doing it. I'm not sure about that, but I haven't shifted the way I feel of the players, what I believe in the Sharks are about.
7: And Jeremy Howe has been offered a new deal at Collingwood, the Pies tabling a 1-year extension to the defender.
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12: Star weather. Partly cloudy with a slight chance of a shower, but it should clear up overnight, down to 14 in Mackay and Airlie, with top temps of 22 in Airlie tomorrow, 23 in Mackay, 24 in the Pioneer Valley and Proserpine. It'll be a foggy start to the morning, followed by a sunshine, and that trend will continue across Wednesday, mostly sunny, with a bit of fog around in the morning.
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0: G-Flip, Star McKinley with Sunday's Patty, hanging on your Monday with Matchbox 20 up and 20. 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It makes its way to the Mackay Showgrounds for the kids. Have a fun day. So pop that in your diaries for this Sunday if you're already planning your weekend ahead. I know it's Monday, but it can never be too early for those types of things. You have to figure out what you're going to do. 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

0: for Kindly with Sunday's best music on Star. Scotty and Kaylee are back tomorrow for Star Breakfast. And earlier this morning, they were discussing the things that you might be attached to in the office. And Lisa from Marion gave us a buzz.
1: My phone charger, which likes to often go for a walk.
2: They always do, actually. Yeah. It's always when your phone's almost flat, too.
1: Yeah. 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

0: 91.9 around McKinley, Sundays 90.7 in Ellie, Cannonvale. Coming up after four, your last opportunity for the day to get on the standby list for this magical trip over to Vegas for 5 nights. 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If your name gets called, you got 30 minutes to give me a buzz to get on that standby list. Throwbacks from Alanis Morissette, new stuff from Miles Smith. 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
10: Hey, I'm Brooke Seychelle. The Coalition says the federal government is clearly out of touch if they think the property market is

0: A good place for young Australians. It comes after frontbencher Tanya Plibersek declared there's never been a better time to be a first home buyer. Nationals leader Matt Canavan has told Seven that's crazy.
1: How in hell can you sit there and say this is the best time to be a first home buyer? Economic conditions are very tough for people.
2: Growth is strong.
1: Houses aren't even selling. We have a lack of confidence in the property market, a lack of confidence in this government's economic performance in the Australian people, and that's why it's tough for all Australians.
0: A prominent Melbourne talent manager found guilty of rape has been unmasked following a suppression order lifting. 66-year-old Ralph Carr was convicted last Tuesday of two counts of rape and one of sexual assault after forcing himself onto a young woman at his home in March 2023. Some good news for motorists, despite the fuel excise discount ending overnight, we're being assured prices won't rise to the levels seen at the start of the war. ANU fuel supply chain expert David Leaney has told Nine, we're now less than half as reliant as we were on oil moving through the Strait of Hormuz.
3: Because we don't rely on the Strait of Hormuz as much, we're not relying on the US and Iran military action as much, and that means prices won't go up as high as what they did in April and May.
0: And authorities have revealed a mass mortality of seabirds in South Australia was caused by the H5 bird flu. Australia now has 74 confirmed cases.
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0: Star Sport. Broncos legend Ali Brigginshaw is facing one of the biggest bans in NRLW history. The 36-year-old has received a grade 3 charge for a dangerous throw on Bulldogs halfback Taylor Preston. She's been referred directly to the judiciary for a hearing tomorrow night. And Fremantle is going retro, bringing back the white anchor for the first time in 5 years. The Dockers will wear the old school jumper in next Friday night's clash with the Crows. The purple and green Guernsey is inspired by their first ever game back in 1995.
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7: Partly cloudy with a slight chance of a shower, but it should clear up overnight. Down to 14 in Mackay and Airlie, with top temps of 22 in Airlie tomorrow. 23 in Mackay, 24 in the Pioneer Valley, Proserpine. It'll be a foggy start to the morning, followed by a sunshine. And that trend will continue across Wednesday, mostly sunny with a bit of fog around in the morning.
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2: 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We could be calling your name out just like somebody who has already registered. So if your name's Stephen Grieshaber, I'm sorry if I'm mispronouncing that, Stephen Grieshaber, you have 30 minutes to get on the standby list for Vegas. So give me a call right now within the 30 minutes. If you don't get in touch, someone listening will steal your standby. Make sure you call Star Mackay and the Wit Sundays. We're going to jump into Miles.

0: That's Adele on Star. If your name's Stephen Grieshiber, give me a call right now to get on the standby list for a trip to Vegas worth up to $20,000. Will and Woody up from five.
1: Well, it's day one of the National DJ Tour.
2: Yep.
1: DJ Will going to be playing his first gig tonight, under 14 girls soccer training. A bit of rain about, which is a slight concern. But just to build up the huge first stopover on the national tour, we're going to have one of the soccer girls on the show this afternoon to let us know how the vibe and the anticipation is down at the club.
2: Oh, that's good producing.
1: Bloody good and managing.
2: Oh, sorry, you're throwing his, yeah.
1: I'm also organising things. Plus, we're going to be talking to...
2: Have you organised an umbrella or a wet weather?
1: It's irons in the fire there.
2: I know. I don't need an iron in the fire. I need you in Kmart. Soon.
1: Yeah, well,
2: getting an umbrella.
1: I'm trying to get a sponsor on board. Right? Don't say
2: Kmart.
1: No. Haven't given me any money.
2: Okay.
1: Anyway.
2: I just don't want my gear to get wet because you're making me bring my own gear.
1: There'll be an umbrella, mate. I'm just waiting on a few people to make an offer. Yeah. Anyway, all that and more. The Savo. See you then.
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0: What happens in Vegas is paid for by us. 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
2: 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Time is almost running out. Steve Grice Haber was the name, and he had to call back within 30 minutes, and it looks like we have somebody on the line. Steve, congratulations. 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
3: Mate, amazing. 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

0: 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Scotty and Kaylee are back tomorrow for Star Brekkie, and they're chatting with Madonna from Convoy for Kids, which is on from Mackay Showgrounds this weekend. Scotty saw a sign in Townsville's show over the weekend, so something on that, plus another spot on the standby list for Vegas. Tune in from 5, Will and Woody up next. Bye-bye on Star.
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2: Star weather.
3: Partly cloudy with a slight chance of a shower, but it should clear up overnight. Down to 14 in Mackay and Airlie, with top temps at 22 in Airlie tomorrow, 23 in Mackay, 24 in the Pioneer Valley and Proserpine. It'll be a foggy start to the morning, followed by a sunshine, and that trend will continue across Wednesday. Mostly sunny with a bit of fog around in the morning.
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6: Another one.
7: Australia. You know what time it is. It's time for something big. It's time for something bold. It's time for something sexy.
8: DJ Will.
9: Oh, yes. Ladies and gentlemen, we are here. This is day one of Will's first ever DJ national tour. I mean, guys, he's been DJing for many years. But since we were kids, Will, you've been populating dance floors. You've been bringing vibes to rooms. But here's the thing. I reckon you got to about 30, you had kids, you got a bit lame, you stopped DJing. But it's time to get you back out there, my friend. Time to throw you back into the beat jungle. So me, as your best mate and manager, have organised an entire national tour, and it kicks off tonight, my friends.
10: DJ Will.
9: At an under-14 soccer training.
11: Annalise. Yeah.
9: Huge start. Doesn't get bigger than that. Under-14 soccer. These girls, they haven't had a win yet, as yet. But you're going to be down there on the sidelines. We are expecting a bit of rain. You're going to be there.
11: Did you bring the umbrella?
9: I delegated that role. Liv, have we got shelter?
12: I also delegated that role.
9: Good. Good. Well, did someone get umbrellas?
12: It's been put up the chain of command.
9: Great.
13: Oh, you re-delegated it back up. So I was like, who are you delegating to, Liv?
12: We're all delegating.
13: Yeah, right. Nice.
9: All delegating.
13: Nice circle delegation.
9: Well, I have no doubt that after all of that delegation, someone has got shelter. I'm sure a marquee will be down there.
13: Great.
9: It's going to be a great gig. What's your first song?
13: Not sure.
9: You don't know that? Yeah, like,
13: no.
9: It just feels like we're going to be performing in 3 hours.
13: No, but that's part of the fun of it. I like reading the room and then choosing the song based on, well, in this case, reading the pitch.
9: Yeah. Well, just picture girls running around, warming up, kicking the ball around. That's what you're going to see.
13: But it depends what mood they're in. That's your job as a DJ to sort of feel, you know, where they're at.
9: Love it. It was a trick.
13: You know, they might have had a tough day at year eight.
9: Brilliant. Read the room.
13: Never looking to slay it or kill it. Always just looking to build a new relationship with the dance floor.
9: There you are.
13: Thanks,
9: mate. There you are.
13: Now, whilst this is embarrassing, my opening gig being in an under-14 soccer training, I've taken it on. We've got the big club gig at the end of the week, which I'm excited about.
9: Yes. Club 237 in Townsville.
13: Wasn't going to say where it was. But I think we need to talk a little bit about something that I've been waiting to hear from you all week.
9: Yes.
13: Which is who the sponsor of the tour is. I know you've said that there's one that you've been working on.
9: Iron's in the fire.
13: So I'm looking forward, because tonight's the night.
9: Mm-hmm.
13: So who is sponsoring the big tour?
9: Why don't we focus more on the gig itself? Why don't we?
13: I imagine the billboards have been made, the branding. I'm just looking forward to seeing it. Like, I want to see what it all looks like.
9: Yeah. So what are we doing up next? I thought we were just talking about song selection and stuff.
13: No. The sponsor of the tour, Will and Woody.
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0: It is Will and Woody. I hope you're having a wonderful drive home. The DJ Will National Tour kicks off tonight. As the DJ, I raised a concern, Wood, something you've been holding me back in arm's length with now for a couple of weeks. I said, where's the sponsor, bro?
1: Mm-hmm. Yeah, yeah.
0: You kept saying to me, it's coming, I've got irons in the fire is what you've said.
1: Yes.
0: Today I found out there's no sponsor.
1: Correct.
0: So in a very sad turn of events, I've had to sponsor my own. I've had to organise a sponsorship for my own tour.
1: Well, I think we are doing it together now.
0: The other thing is, you said that you didn't get a sponsor, but what you have made is some T-shirts, and we're all wearing one.
1: Yes.
0: You got me a triple XL.
1: The DJ Will tease.
0: Not sure why I got the oversize, the triple oversize.
1: Wait, me and Sexy Das, we just did not know what size you were, so we got you 3XL. That is right, isn't it? Looks a bit like a moo moo. I think you've got trimmer. That's a shock.
0: So anyway, so the Ruby has messaged in and she said, because you said you were selling these on the website, willandwoody.com.
1: Yes.
0: Ruby said you guys don't have a merch section on the website.
1: Well, don't we?
0: That's what she said.
1: Is when you click merch, it'll say no merch.
0: There's no merch section.
1: So
0: I'm going there right now, willandwoody.com.
1: So I've got boxes of these shop. Yeah, it's coming.
0: The shop's coming soon.
1: Ruby, coming soon. I just don't know how to change that, but trust me, we have got hundreds of T-shirts, so they will be for sale on the website shortly, I think. 30 bucks.
0: Let's get into the sponsor shelf, shall we? Brian, you'd like to sponsor the tour?
2: I'll sponsor the tour for a couple of T-shirts. How about that, Will and Woody?
1: Oh, well, tell us your company first, Brian.
2: Brian's Maintenance Services in Queensland.
0: Yeah. Okay, Brian.
1: So it's just you? Just you out there?
2: It is just me.
0: Will and Woody, Will's National DJ Tour brought to you by Brian's Maintenance Services. It's a bit...
2: Report me to the government, but I do take the children to work sometimes with me, my two.
1: That's good. Brian. Got to get them on the tools, mate. You got to get them on the tools. So are you a national company, Brian?
2: No, just in Queensland, fellas.
0: Okay, and are you giving us the T-shirts, Brian?
2: I'll buy a couple of T-shirts and sponsor you.
0: Oh, from us. You'll buy the T-shirts from us. Well... Turns out we can't sell them at the moment because Woody hasn't organised that properly. Let's go to Margarita. Thanks, Brian.
1: Do have them, though. We want something like a whippersnipper off him, can I just say? Let's go to Margarita here.
0: Yeah, we're not in a position to negotiate. We're 3 hours before the first kick.
1: Mate, we got a huge bank of calls here. People wanting to sponsor you. Margarita here. You want to sponsor the tour?
3: Yes, we definitely do.
1: Okay, what's your company?
3: It's Enviro Cleaning Australia, so we're a cleaning company in Sydney, and we're happy to provide a free cleaning service to one of your listeners.
1: Oh, that's a lovely thing to sell
0: there
1: on the
0: you
1: show,
0: go.
1: No doubt about it. So are you national, Margarita?
3: We're not. We're just in Sydney.
1: That's fine. That's okay. That's okay. Big Sydney audience. Okay, not bad.
0: So green's cool. Everyone wants to be associated with a green company. Will and Woody, Will's National DJ Tour brought to you by Enviro Cleaning.
1: Ooh, that's got a bit to it, doesn't it?
0: I reckon.
1: I'd want to say that. And also, like...
0: Vacuum me up.
1: Mm. Amy, you want to sponsor the tour, of course. What's your company?
4: Hey, guys. We run a sauna business. Ooh. And we do sauna raves.
1: You do sauna...
0: Shut up. Saunas are my specialty, Amy. Yeah, I think you've heard this recently, haven't you? You know that.
4: Yeah. So we do Sauneguss, which is a Scandinavian ritual with music, and it's like a rave and a sauna.
0: What's the name of the business, Amy?
4: Soul Sauna Group.
0: Soul Sauna Group.
1: Hey, Amy, if you sent us a sauna.
0: DJ Will, brought to you by Soul Sauna Group.
1: Yeah, really good.
4: Yes.
0: I think that sounds pretty good.
1: Amy, would you send us a sauna for official naming rights of the tour?
4: Yeah, absolutely.
1: Buddy, we got an eight-man indoor sauna for the station?
4: Yeah.
1: Bloody hell.
4: Not a tent, but it is on a trailer.
0: It's a tent?
4: No, it's not a tent. It's a trailer.
0: It's on a trailer.
1: It's on a trailer.
4: Yeah.
0: Oh, yeah.
4: Yeah.
1: Sounds pretty good.
0: Good
1: okay,
0: Amy.
1: Thanks, Amy. That's pretty good.
0: Got a text here. James said, hello, this is a sponsorship application. My name is James. That's really all I have to say.
1: It's just brought to you by James.
0: I don't have any skills or anything to promote, but yeah, I'd like to sponsor you, Will, for $0.
1: Let's go to Kobe here now. Kobe, you'd like to sponsor the tour?
5: Yeah, I'd love to. I don't have a business directly, but I'd love to put my name to it. I think Amy's offer is probably the best one there, but...
1: Yeah, the sauna sounds...
0: Nice bit of objectivity from you, Kobe, given that you're putting your hat in the ring. So it'll be Will's National DJ Tour brought to you by Kobe.
5: Kobe Smith, yeah.
1: Full name, I love it. What would you give us though, Kobe? Like, it would be nice to have some sort of exchange here.
5: Yeah. I reckon I could definitely buy a T-shirt off you guys. I'll love to support the show. That's
0: shouldn't be a pity purchase, the T-shirt.
1: No.
0: A few people have said that. We'll buy a couple of T-shirts.
1: Yeah, no, but we have boxes of T-shirts, so we need to sell them. So, bloody oath, Kobe. But you probably need to make a choice here. What do you feel most?
0: What do you think? You're the manager.
1: Saunas, 100%. It's the saunas. And she said she was, Amy, so you're confirming that you're going to bring a sauna on a trailer to the station, and the whole team's going to have maybe a bit of a sauna before a gig?
4: Yeah, we can do that.
0: I mean, there might be a few HR issues with the team having a sauna.
6: That's a couple of red flags popping up for me.
1: Are we crossing lines there?
0: I reckon.
1: All right, don't join me. Whatever. All right, so
0: Hang on, Amy, we can't keep the sauna though, right? You just drop it off for a little bit.
4: Yeah. Or you can come to the location.
0: Okay.
1: Oh, we'd prefer it if you brought it to us.
0: Yeah. But, it's Will's National DJ Tour brought to you by the Soul Sauna Group.
1: Because, Amy, we've got a gig at a cafe on Wednesday morning, which I know you're really excited about, Will. I reckon we get the sauna down there.
4: Yeah, this Wednesday.
1: Yeah, is that? I mean,
0: this
1: if you want to sponsor the tour, I think it's better.
0: Oh, sauna out the front.
4: Done.
1: Amy, I'm going to pass you over to the producers. Carpet producers.
0: Well, it's done. Lock it in. Okay.
1: You guys organise the permits. Amazing. Will, say the sponsor.
0: The National DJ Tour brought to you by Soul Sauna Group.
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0: Does sound good. Group sounds good.
1: And look at you going back to your roots, because all you've done in the last 6
0: sauna
1: years
0: gigs. It's is DJ Saunas.
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3: Hey, I'm Brooke Seychelle. Donald Trump is claiming fresh talks with Iran will begin in coming hours after calling off planned strikes against the country. The US president threatened over the weekend to carry out the biggest attack since World War II.
4: The reason they asked is they think there's a deal. There's a deal on Hormuz, and then there will be a deal on the nuclear, or you might call it the denuclearization of Iran.
3: Former NRL player Luke Bateman has told an inquiry into gambling reform that betting companies would offer to get him illicit drugs while he was in the grip of a gambling addiction. The two-day inquiry into the proposed reforms has kicked off in Canberra. Pauline Hanson is expected to be met with protesters at a One Nation event in Melbourne today. It follows the party leader unveiling candidates for the upcoming state election, where reporters from the ABC and The Guardian were denied entry. We're being told to brace for more mass mortality events as Australia hits 78 confirmed cases of H5 bird flu. The first event has been confirmed in South Australia. The Federal Agriculture Minister admits it's a serious threat to native species.
5: Australians should expect to see more spread and larger numbers now of wildlife being affected.
3: Former broadcaster Alan Jones has been met by a massive media scrum as he arrived for the opening day of his long-awaited trial in Sydney. Jones is facing 20 charges of indecent assault and two of sexual touching, which he denies. And petrol prices are tipped to rise this week after the fuel excise discount officially came to an end. The Treasurer insists it was always meant to be temporary.
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3: Sport. Richmond defender Luke Traynor has been slapped with a one-game ban for gut-punching Eagle Jack Williams. The incident happened in the second quarter of the Eagles' 11-point loss yesterday at the MCG. If the Tigers accept, Traynor will miss Saturday's game with Adelaide. And New South Wales has wasted no time appointing a new Origin coach after Laurie Daly confirmed he won't return next year. Sources say assistant coach Matt King has agreed to a two-year deal. That's the latest in news and sport.
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9: Star weather.
10: Partly cloudy with a slight chance of a shower, but it should clear up overnight, down to 14 in Mackay and Airlie, with top temps of 22 in Airlie tomorrow, 23 in Mackay, 24 in the Pioneer Valley and Proserpine. It'll be a foggy start to the morning, followed by a sunshine, and that trend will continue across Wednesday, mostly sunny with a bit of fog around in the morning.
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0: Miller Moody for Mazda. I hope you're having a wonderful drive home, Woods. Tonight is the night. The DJ Wheel National Tour kicks off. It is all thanks to Soul Sauna Group.
1: Bloody oath. Bloody oath. We might be slipping in a pop-up sauna gig, by the way. I can't believe I'm saying that. I used to be anti-sauna gigs, but now that it's a sponsor, who knows? Watch this space. Tonight, though, I can confirm, Will, you are DJing at an under-14 soccer girls training session. And I just thought, to get you excited, I don't want you to get nervous. I don't want you to get nervous.
0: Not nervous.
1: But I've got... You seem a bit nervous.
0: Do I seem nervous?
1: You do.
0: I think this is more...
1: It's your first gig for 15 years
0: disgust.
1: Outside of... Okay, I might have misread the emotions. We've got one of the girls who is going to be at soccer training and witnessing the first gig of DJ Will. It's Mia. Hi, Mia.
2: Hi.
0: Hi, Mia.
2: How are you?
1: He's nervous. I'm fantastic, though, Mia. How's the feel amongst the girls about DJ Will coming down tonight?
2: We're so pumped. Ever since we heard the news, we've been undefeated.
1: You're kidding.
0: Oh, wow.
1: Wow. So it's already had an impact. That's extraordinary. What's the vibe that you and the girls are looking for tonight at your training session?
2: Well, definitely we need to be pumped up. We've got to have some energy. A lot of excitement's going around.
1: Okay, excitement, cool. Feeling pumped. Will definitely brings that.
0: So, Mia, I've been talking to the producers. They were asking me to put some pop music on my USBs, but I've kind of loaded it up. Just let me know if you know any of these guys. Fortet, Session Victim, Robbie Doherty, Logic 1000. Just shout out if you know any of them.
2: What if I don't know any of them?
1: That's fine. That's absolutely fine
0: because
1: Will plays to his crowd and he won't be playing that crap. Mia,
0: what do you want to hear?
1: He loves it. He loves song requests as well. It's something that Will just loves to hear about, instant feedback. What's a song that you really want to hear, Mia, tonight?
2: I wouldn't tell Michelangelo how to draw, but maybe Dive by Olivia Dean. I'm ready to
0: dive. Ooh.
1: Yeah.
0: Beautiful, beautiful track.
1: Would you get that? Is that on your USB, this one?
0: Currently, no. And I've kind of loaded the music now, so, you know. And as she said, you wouldn't tell Michelangelo how to draw.
1: I think Michelangelo loved feedback about whatever he was doing.
0: He did.
1: Mia, can I just confirm as well? Sorry, this is just from a manager perspective. We spoke to your coach, Ari, just about a couple of snacks maybe. Are they?
2: Oh, definitely. Totally we've got them all organised.
1: That's great. What are we talking?
2: We have a sausage sizzle. We've definitely got lollies for the energy.
1: Awesome, awesome, awesome.
2: Some drinks. It'll be good.
1: Oh, that's outstanding.
0: Not for you, though. You'll obviously be working, handing out the flyers and whatnot.
1: Yes.
0: That'll be for me. That's my rider. I think that's called for the performer.
1: You can't have the whole sausage sizzle.
0: For the performer.
1: You can't have the whole sausage
0: sizzle. That's on my rider, whole sausage sizzle. I'm glad you communicated it. You're not having any snacks, mate. You're working. Need I remind you?
1: I will be.
0: You'd be on the phone to the T-shirt company that you've organised 250 T-shirts for, but not a link on the website. Now, we shouldn't be doing this in front of Mia, but...
1: Sorry, Mia. We'll bring the vibes tonight. Sorry, we've started fighting. Do you reckon the girls would want to buy T-shirts, by the way?
2: 100%. We'd love to rock the merch.
1: Okay. Parents come with money?
2: Yeah, of course. We have a whole fan club waiting for you.
1: Amazing.
0: Wow.
1: This is
0: sounding better and better.
1: Bloody oath, mate.
0: This is sounding great. So, Mia,
1: Will, are you worried about rain tonight at all at your training?
2: Weather might not be the best, but it'll be like that. We've all got it. It'll be good.
0: But you're kicking the balls on the field. My equipment will need to be undercover. Is there an undercover area?
2: I think you are undercover.
0: Great.
2: I haven't seen the setup myself.
0: Well, why do you seem surprised? Like you just found that out.
1: I told you
0: to organise this.
1: I didn't need to because Mia sorted it out. Mia, you...
0: Mate, come on.
1: You train regardless of rain? Like, you're happy to continue on?
2: 100%. We love a challenge.
1: Bloody oath. That's awesome, Mia. Okay.
0: I'm reading here that you're running some drills with the girls. Is that right, Woods?
1: Really? Am I running...
2: I hope you're prepared.
1: This is the first time finding out about this, Mia, but bloody oath. I'm pumped. No worries. Whatever to get the deal across the line.
0: What deal? They're not giving us any money. Are you paying for me, Mia?
2: Maybe my dad is. I don't think I am.
1: Yeah. And thank you to Mia's dad.
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0: So my second born's a bit crazy.
1: Oh, no, surely.
0: We've only got two. We've got a boy and a girl.
1: Yeah, cop out. It's so easy.
2: Oh, it's so hard with two kids.
0: I made the decision. I know my limits. You've got three.
1: And yeah, I knew my limits.
0: And for some reason, I went to three. And you surpassed them?
1: Yes.
0: But I always thought, because I'm an idiot, I thought girls, probably because my mate Digby's got a girl and she sits and colours. She's really studious and she could. He's like, oh, Rose is amazing. She sits and she colours for an hour or two and I can just have free time. I'm like, wow, I would love a daughter. That sounds great. You get things done.
1: Yes.
0: You can have a bit of free time, whatever. Turns out it's not girls.
1: No.
0: It's not a gender thing.
1: No. Nah.
0: It must be just the firstborn and her personality type. Because my daughter, she's as rough and tumble as she comes. She's beautiful, sweet girl. But she can be quite vicious with my eldest. Like,
1: oh, yeah.
0: She's on my son, Jack, pulling hair, biting, tackling. Like, she's got him like a wrestler, like full armbar and like choking him out. And poor old Jack. He's such a sweet kid. He's kind of like your eldest.
1: Yes.
0: Follows the rules. He doesn't fight back.
1: Yeah.
0: He just lies there and cops and goes, stop.
1: Doesn't
0: stop.
1: Fight back at
0: don't,
1: all.
0: Doesn't fight back at all.
1: Wow.
0: That's how sweet he is and kind.
1: Aww.
0: And God, my daughter Marigold just got this like evil grin on her face looking at me going, are you going to pull me off this kid or am I going to have to finish the job, you know?
1: Yeah.
0: Is this true for yours?
1: Yeah, so I'd say the second definitely much more rough than the first. But Elsie, so it could be birth order or gender. She's the third.
0: Yeah.
1: And she's a girl. Two and a half. She's a psycho. She's got them in headlocks. She's biting. She's scratching.
0: Is it the gender difference where the girl is going over the top because – the boys are older and more sort of able and so they're overcompensating?
1: Maybe. And I think she sees, well, it's interesting because Jack's so calm. So it's not like Goldie's seeing anything.
0: Well, to be fair, I mean, Jack is climbing the walls. Like he's calm in the way that he's not hurting her, but he's very active.
1: Yeah. But that's funny you mentioned the everyone's like, oh, girls are easier.
0: Yeah.
1: So I always thought that too.
0: Yeah.
1: And now I've got this girl and I reckon she's the hardest of the lot. I think some people will be like, oh, you didn't even try. But basically we needed her to take some antibiotics and she would not take them. Yeah. And you're all going to say, oh, did you hold her down like a dog? And it's like,
0: you cannot force a child to do anything.
1: We tried our best. Yeah. We had it spluttered back in our face. We put it in ice cream. We put it in milkshakes, in bottles.
0: Everything
1: would not take it. She needed to have it. So in the end, ended up at the hospital and they said, well, we can give it to her in a needle. It's really going to hurt. It's a really thick thing and it's really thick liquid. And she'll get really upset. And I said, I don't care. She needs
0: it. She's got to have it.
1: So they were like, hold on to her really tight. She literally looked at the thigh, watched it go in, looked up at them and like rolled her eyes at them. Like, you think that's going to hurt me? And these two nurses were like freaked out. They like stepped back.
0: Were they younger? Like they didn't have kids?
1: No. One of them had like an 18-year-old. So like had grown up kids. And they were like, we cannot believe that. And I was like, yeah, mate, you don't know what I'm dealing with. She is like a devil in this cute-ass little body.
0: And, of course, they're perfect angels at school.
1: Oh, daycare alike. She is divine. She did this, she did that. And she is, I will say, you know, she can almost put her own shoes and socks on by herself. She can put her own pants on. She's pretty much toilet trained. She's much
0: girls
1: more
0: are like that.
1: Yeah, way more advanced than the boys were, so she's great in that way. But the fiery personality is scary.
0: Wow. So maybe for your family, it's the second and third.
1: Yes, I think so.
0: So maybe you got to have a fourth.
1: Oh, then what's it going to be like? Ah!
0: You imagine.
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0: Can't talk.
1: So gross. That's divorce territory if you're in one of those. No, so he said, we make sure the wine fridge is stocked up. Yep. Like you've spent the money, but it's during the week. It stops you from doing the extra things like the takeaway and extra activities.
0: How are you going to go without coffee? Because I know you love a little.
1: So that was the thing. I can't buy fresh coffee on a Saturday or a Sunday.
0: What are you going to do?
1: It's not going to be great. So we went to do it the other weekend and we were like, yeah, let's do it. Anyway, we'd been at someone's house, got home. We were too tired. It was like, let's order Red Rooster. Let's get out. Yep. And I was like, we failed. We lasted.
0: Friday night.
1: No, it was like a Saturday. We hadn't fully committed.
0: Yep. But you're on the fence.
1: It was like a little test. And I was
0: I'd get to Friday at 4, like I did last week, and text my partner Mel and go, should we take the kids to grill tonight?
1: Yeah.
0: And it'd be done by 5:30 on a Friday. But I like it. Mm. In theory, I love it.
1: Yes. So I'll keep you posted on that one. No-spend weekend.
0: So you're going to do it?
1: We are going to do it. There's a bit going on. Like, I've got some busy weekends happening. Maybe I've got to get a colonoscopy on a Monday.
0: Oh, that's fun.
1: Maybe.
0: I can talk you through that.
1: Yeah.
0: Get your orange kit, your prep kit.
1: Oh, gross. So buy that earlier, obviously, because can't spend. But that weekend leading up, that's a good no-spend weekend.
0: Yeah, you got to rock up on Monday to your appointment. Sorry, I couldn't get my prep done because it was a no-spend weekend.
1: So good luck getting in there. My God.
0: That's a wrap for ChatGNT. So don't forget, you can grab us anytime by downloading the iHeart app for free and searching ChatGNT.
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0: Hey, it's Will and Woody. You're either up early or up late. And welcome to the show. I mean, this is probably the best of the worst bits from the week. I keep saying that. 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I mean, we consider this stuff to be good, surely.
1: It's just incredible. It's absolutely incredible.
0: I don't think it's incredible.
1: No, it's amazing.
0: No, I wouldn't have thought it's incredible, but this is
1: the best stuff you will have ever heard.

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1: The National DJ Tour kicks off tonight in under-14 soccer training. More on that after the quiz. Right now, though, Woods.
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11: Star weather.
12: Again today, just some patchy showers up and down our coastline, probably less likely than what we had yesterday. We should be back to the mostly sunny weather from tomorrow. Top temperatures again in the lower 20s.
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18: Good morning. Happy Tuesday. Can I just say that if you have an office legend, show them appreciation today. 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
18: 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Happy Tuesday. Can I just

0: But nick on that deal. I don't think it's going to be a good idea for you to have such strong coffee.
1: Yeah, I do get a bit silly with the caffeine buzz, don't I?
0: I take that back. I'll get you a water. 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

0: Blue, all rise, Star McKay and the Wet Sunday, Scotty and Kaylee here. Hey, NFL is coming to Australia in September. This is going to be huge.
1: Oh, it is. It's like sold out so quickly as well, hey.
0: Yep. Now, if you want to get the story behind the big game itself, hear from players, execs, insiders, all that kind of stuff, Armchair Experts, the podcast series, check it out. 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This is going to be massive when it arrives in Australia, the NFL.
1: Oh, it's already huge. Australians are really uptaking it. We all watch the Super Bowl, so you could be going along to a game and yep. listen to this, and you'll get all the expert stuff so you know what you're talking about.
0: 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Quick weather check next.
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3: Star weather.
0: Again today, just some patchy showers up and down our coastline, probably less likely than what we had yesterday. We should be back to the mostly sunny weather from tomorrow. Top temperatures again in the lower 20s.
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0: Welcome to Tuesday around McKay and the Wet Sundays. Turntable Tuesday at my place.
1: What? Why? Is, why?
0: I don't know. I just always end up spinning some records at home.
1: Oh, yeah.
0: Went to a secondhand record shop in Townsville on the weekend.
1: They've got a couple up there. Which one did you go to?
0: Went to the one that's just...
1: was it Townsville Records? Because there's
0: another one. Yeah, I went to Townsville Records. I went to Monkey Ape, something, Rock Ape Records. No, I went to Townsville. Oh, so good. They had some really good ones.
1: I'm not about the other one, but the Townsville Records one's good.
0: If it was near payday, I would have brought a few, but it's halfway through. So
1: You do that every payday, though, right? You buy yourself a record. That's your special little treat.
0: Yep. And then I'll play them obnoxiously loud at home.
1: But the kids like it.
0: Harry doesn't mind if I'm playing some AC/DC.
1: Yeah.
0: Wife gets home and just sort of gives
1: Turn
0: me a
1: that
0: look.
1: Crap off.
0: Yeah, yeah, gives me a look, frown. And
1: what does she listen to?
0: Other stuff. not music.
1: What'd you do for her birthday yesterday?
0: Oh, I did some really good things.
1: Yep. Husband of the Year award goes to?
0: Absolutely. Yep. You guessed it.
1: Not you.
0: Amy Shark on Star.
1: The biggest ick, funny.

0: Get the Roy Bieber, Star Mackay, and the Wet Sunday, Scotty and Kaylee. Steel by Standby coming up later on. You got to register, star1019.com.au. We could get you and a friend over 21 years of age over to Las Vegas for the iHeartRadio Music Festival.
1: That we can. That will be a phenomenal thing to go along to. You know what else will be phenomenal to go along to, Scotty?
0: Yeah.
1: Coming up on Thursday at the Showgrounds, the Mackay Careers Expo. Paddy will be there broadcasting live. But if you have a kid that's, you know, in their senior schooling, mm-hmm. or maybe you're wanting to upskill or to do something different, this is going to be a one-stop shop.
0: Yep. What are they doing for a job? I don't know, Mum, Dad. I haven't worked it out yet. Mm. Well, go along and have a squiz.
1: Yeah, absolutely. And like I said, upskilling yourself. Like, we're never too old to learn. If you're not passionate about what you do anymore, well, why not just go and look, have a look and see if there is something in the vein of what you're interested in.
0: Mackay Careers Expo at the Showground Stars live Thursday.
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0: here on Star McHina with Sundays. It is coming up on 6 o'clock this morning. Kaylee with you for breakfast with Scotty and Kaylee. Hey, this morning we have some big cash for you. $1,750 is what we've got in the kitty for Matchy Match. Also catching up with Madonna. She's part of Convoy for Kids. If the kids love some trucks, you're going to be wanting to check out that one because it's on this weekend. We'll get all the deets. It's all happening after the latest news, sport and weather.
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5: Good morning. Joseph Price with your local news. A public appeal has been issued in the search for a missing woman from Mount Dukes. The woman was last seen at a property on Andrew Fordyce Road around 12:30 p.m. on Saturday. Police and SES personnel are conducting extensive searches of the surrounding area, including dense bushland, with specialist resources assisting. The woman's described as Caucasian, around 175 centimetres tall, with brown shoulder-length hair. Anyone who has seen her or has information about her whereabouts is urged to contact police immediately. An urgent call for an extra 3,000 blood donors across the state as the winter flu season leads to emergency blood shortages. In Mackay, we currently need 180 blood and plasma donations, particularly type O and A blood. Lifeblood's Kath Stone says winter illnesses is keeping many regular donors away.
6: As almost 40% of Australians are feeling the effect of cold flu or RSV this winter season. In some of our centres, 50% of our donors have cancelled or rescheduled due to flu symptoms, and we're asking people that are feeling healthy and well to step up and take their place.
5: 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A Queensland government program providing support for learner drivers and their supervisors is being rolled out statewide. More than 40 free Ready for the Road workshops will be delivered across the state in the next year. Sessions will be held in September and February.
6: Have cancelled or rescheduled due to flu symptoms, and we're asking

0: and moved to Sydney to be with his pregnant partner.
1: I don't feel like I should have to get up here and explain myself or explain myself against speculation, because it's just been a whole lot of nonsense. I'm committed to the Cowboys till 2029. I love playing for the Cowboys, and yeah, I'd like for the private part of my life to be kept private.
0: Dearden remains sidelined with a calf injury and is expected to return later this month as the Cowboys battle for a top 8 spot.
2: National News now.
3: Morning, I'm Britt Aylin. A Hunter Valley coal mine has suspended operations after the death of a worker on site yesterday. In a statement, the CEO of mining company Glencore said it happened during a mobile equipment incident. One of the nation's leading fire experts has put forward a grim warning after keeping a close watch on the blazes currently raging through Europe and North America. Former New South Wales Fire Chief Greg Mullins telling 7:30 he's worried we could see similar scenes at home.
4: We're going into a very big El Nino, the biggest El Nino on record, so the chances are we're going to have an active fire season, hopefully not like we're seeing in the Northern Hemisphere.
3: It comes as around 60,000 people have evacuated their homes in Washington State as wildfires ravage the region. At least 16 major blazes are still uncontained, including 3 in the city of Spokane. However, no deaths or injuries have been reported at this stage. And AFL legend Dustin Martin's cut ties with manager Ralph Carr after he was revealed as the high-profile personality convicted of rape in Melbourne. The so-called manager to the stars has maintained his innocence and is expected to launch an appeal.
2: Great-tasting Blue River water in 15-litre jugs for your home from local stockists near you. 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
3: Sport. To sport now, and the Tasmania Devils have poached Geelong assistant Nigel Lappin. He'll become the incoming club's head of development. Meantime, in the NRL, the Blues are set to sign Matt King on a 2-year deal as head coach following the departure of Laurie Daly. And British tennis star Emma Raducanu has been forced to pull out of the US Open due to the same stress fracture that saw her miss out on playing in Wimbledon. The 22-year-old recently returned to training in a protective boot. That's the latest in news and sport.
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6: It's a little bit of a foggy start in parts this morning, more for the inland parts of the area. Mostly sunny afternoon today. Otherwise, it's going to be a little bit overcast, but we have had some showers over the past few days. Yesterday, we were getting some downpours over across the morning. Tops of 25 today for Prossy in the Pioneer Valley. Mackay and Airlie with 23, cooling off to 12 tonight, another cool one. And right now in Walkerston, we're on 11.
2: Massive bedroom floor stock clearance now on at Harvey Norman Bedding Mackay.

0: from between Sydney and Brisbane streets to right across Mackay and the Whitsundays, this is Scotty.
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3: Good morning. I hope you're having a cracker of a start to your Tuesday. Look, Scotty's just had to duck out for a sec, but he will be back soon. Look, we might even miss out on shower thoughts this morning. What a blessing. We are giving you the chance to head over to Las Vegas. And only in a couple of weeks at that, actually, the iHeartRadio Music Festival is coming up really, really soon. BTS is on the lineup, Benson Boone, Cardi B. If you like some of the older stuff, Goo Goo Dolls are in there as well. Major Lazer, Snoop Doggy Dogg, and Weezer as well. Zara Larsson, she's gotten really famous again. She did that Lush Life song, and now she's releasing some new music, going viral. So she's on that lineup. It's going to be absolutely massive. If you would like to win your way there, you need to get involved with our Steal My Standby. The way you do that, jump onto our website, star1019.com.au, register your deets. Now, you do have to be over 21 and hold a current passport, because it's going to turn around real quick. And frankly, what's the point of going to Vegas if you're not 21? Honestly, you and the person you take along with you. Register. If we call out your name after 8 o'clock this morning, you have half an

hour to call us back. And if you do, you secure your spot on the standby list. For everyone else that would like a spot on that standby list, if it's not your name and they don't call back, then you can ring up at that half hour point and steal that standby. How exciting. How exciting. Love this one. It's always heaps of fun, the iHeartRadio Music Festival. Can't wait to talk about it after the fact because they don't send me. Maybe I should. No, I can't apply. Damn. Anyway, let's get back into some music this morning. Red Hot Chili Peppers, Scar Tissue. This is Star Mackay and the Wit Sundays with Breakfast, Scotty and Kaylee.

0: Sam Fender, Olivia Dean, Star McClane with Sunday. Sam Fender got up on stage with Olivia Dean at Lollapalooza over the weekend to perform that one, Rein Me In. There are a lot of surprise guests at Lollapalooza, including New Zealander Lord, who was on stage, and she did a duet off the Brat album with Charlie XCX, probably 24 months ago now. And yeah, brought Charlie XCX out on stage and all and did that one. Pretty cool. Hey, look, if you're headed to Townsville this weekend, or maybe you don't have anything on and you have the ability to head to Townsville, please do and go and support our Mackay Meteorettes. They've made it into the grand final for the NBL One North, which means they're headed to Townsville, facing off Friday, Saturday and Sunday as well in this grand final series. So it's basically a best of three situation, and our girls could be coming out on top here. And this will be huge to take home the ring. They do get a ring, don't they? Yeah, they get a ring. They get their little hat and their T-shirt and everything. Look, we really want to see our girls. And the hardest part is, you know, when you don't have a home grand final, it makes it really, really difficult. But I don't think Townsville's going to be able to pack out the stadium. Let's be real. We are so much more supportive of our basketball teams here in Mackay. You know, we've come home with multiple of the premiership wins as part of this one. So we want to get that title again for our girls, for our Meteorettes. If you can, buy some tickets, go along. We might not even need the Sunday game. Like, it's best of three, so it might just be Friday, Saturday, and then you're back home on Sunday. But if you can, go and support our Mackay Meteorettes as they head into the grand final against Townsville this weekend.
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0: Star McKay in the Wet Sunday, Scotty and Kaylee. Good morning. We got so much money to give away later on today.
1: We certainly do. What, $1,750 for Matchy Match, I was just talking about before the news there, but then another 1,000 after 8, and chance to get on the shortlist for our, the standby list, rather, for Steal My Standby.
0: This is huge. Hey, off to Las Vegas, BTS, Benson Boone, the Goo Goo Dolls are there as well, Kenny Chesney, Lainey Wilson. The iHeartRadio Music Festival's huge because they cover from everyone from 15 to 65, and it doesn't matter what style of music you like, there's an artist there for you.
1: Yeah, but if you're 15, sorry, bad luck, but bow on this one.
0: Well, no, that's true.
1: You do need to be over 21, and it's also Las Vegas, so we want to send someone that can have the full Las Vegas experience, flights, accommodation, spending money, the whole shebang.
0: Absolutely. It's going to be huge. That'll be after 8 o'clock today, Star McKay in the Wet Sundays.
1: Register
0: Steal My Standby. Yes. Jump on the web. Martin Garrix here, Ed Sheeran, 6:25.

0: Star McKay and the Wet Sundays, Martin Garrix and Ed Sheeran, hoping for a little warmer day today, Kaylee. I umpired a junior cricket game last night again at Harrop Park, and I could have comfortably been dressed as an Eskimo out in the middle of Harrop Park last night, in Harrop Park 3, one of the other ovals. It was so effing cold with the wind. I wish I nearly bought a beanie. I nearly took a beanie, and I wish I did.
1: Two things.
0: So cold.
1: Can you just remember that you're from South Australia and living in North Queensland?
0: Oh, that's long gone. That's long gone.
1: It's not that cold here. While I wear a heat pack in the studio because I'm cold.
0: There were kids in the field cold. There were parents watching on the sideline going, hurry up, let's go, let's go. It was cold.
1: Yeah, we get getting down to single digits every now and again at the moment.
0: And the wind chill, I think that was part of the thing. It was quite a breeze blowing last night too.
1: Yeah. Well, at least you got to play because you didn't think so after we had some rain yesterday morning.
0: No, didn't think so. But the kids got a game of cricket in, which is great. We'll check all of today's weather details up next. Overnight news in a moment as well.
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6: 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We have full Zero Turns with steering wheels that will mow on slopes up to 30 degrees. 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
14: Good morning, Joseph Price with your local news. A new service will give critically unwell children faster access to specialist care while remaining closer to home. The new paediatric telehealth intensive care service at Mackay Base Hospital gives local clinicians immediate access to specialist advice while sick kids remain here in the region. Mackay Hospital's Director of Intensive Care Services, Dr. Stephen Luke, says it aims to prevent unnecessary transfers to tertiary hospitals.
15: This is a really exciting project for us. It lets us talk to our specialist colleagues in Townsville and in Brisbane, which really helps us when we've got very sick children. But the other part of this project is that we're really hoping that it's going to give us more capacity to keep more kids here and avoid separating families when children are unwell.
14: We're being urged to roll up our sleeves and donate blood as the winter flu season leads to emergency blood shortages. An extra 3,000 Queenslanders are being called on to donate immediately, including 180 in Mackay. Lifeblood's Kath Stone says there's a particular need for type O and A blood supplies.
16: More than 80% of the Australian population has O or A blood group. If you've thought about donating before, if you've been putting it off, are feeling fit and well between the ages of 18 and 75 and eligible to donate, then please book an appointment this week or this month to help fill our stock levels.
14: Ready for the Road workshops are coming to Mackay. The state-run program to support learner drivers and their supervisors is rolling out this month, providing 40 sessions across Queensland. The Mackay sessions are on in September and February, providing free, practical, face-to-face workshops during the critical learning to drive stage. And Cowboys star Tom Dearden has reaffirmed his commitment to the club, ending weeks of speculation about his future. The Mackay junior had been linked to a move to Sydney, a claim which he labelled as nonsense at a press conference yesterday. Dearden says he's a Cowboy until 2029. He says he's also eyeing a return from injury in the coming weeks as North Queensland fights for a spot in the finals.
17: I'm hoping to be back after the bye, so I think that's about 3 or 4 weeks away now, and yeah, that'll give enough time for this injury to heal, and I want to make sure I'm right before I come back.
2: National News now.
18: Morning, I'm Britt Aylin. The Albanese government will fund an additional 50 places for future med students in a bid to boost the number of GPs across the nation. They'll be offered at 8 universities from 2028. Canberra says the $30 million investment is aimed at addressing GP shortages in rural and outer metropolitan communities. An investigation is underway into the death of a worker at a Hunter Valley coal mine yesterday. Mining operations have been suspended at the site. More Australians are experiencing homelessness than ever before, with the Salvation Army warning of a national crisis. Almost 290,000 people sought help from the Salvo's homelessness services over the past year, with 169,000 households on public wait lists for homes. And over in Europe, the Rhine is at a record low level in parts of Germany and the Netherlands as the region continues to swelter through heatwave conditions. Other European rivers, including the Po and the Danube, are also experiencing record lows. The severe weather is expected to continue for at least another week.
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18: Star Sport. In sport, Matt King is set to be announced as the new New South Wales coach. The former Storm and Bunnies winger expected to ink a 2-year deal after Laurie Daly stood down yesterday. Switching codes, the Tasmania Devils have signed another big name, with Nigel Lappin to come on board as the club's new head of development. And Sam Mitchell has inked a contract extension at Hawthorn, meaning he'll be sticking with the Hawks as their coach until the end of 2030. That is the latest in news and sport.
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21: Star weather.
0: Pretty simple old forecast, just a mostly sunny day for us around Mackay in the Whitsundays. 22 for Airlie, 23 Mackay, 24 Proserpine in the Pioneer Valley. We've got three partly cloudy days ahead for us and a possible shower again for Friday.
2: Massive mattress clearance on now at Harvey Norman Bedding Mackay. 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
2: 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This is Scotty and Kaylee. I feel so alive. Right now, Star. 101.9 Mackay and the Whitsundays and 90.7 Airlie Beach.
1: Good morning. Welcome along to Tuesday.
0: Yeah. Big day coming up again today. Lots on the go. I've got my heart thingy coming up on Thursday. You know, the heart echo thingy.
1: Oh, yeah, because your blood pressure thing.
0: Yeah.
1: And your cholesterol and all of that going on. So you're still getting tests for that. I thought you got the clear bill of health. You told me that you were like, nah, I'm good. I can have my pies now.
0: Yeah, no, I got the clear bill of health. But he said, let's just do this last one because, you know, then we've, you know, ticked off all the, you know, all the investigation to see why I had the high blood pressure.
1: I don't mean to set the visual, and I guess you won't have the same problem as me, but I had to have a heart echocardiogram when I first got my illness because they thought it was something to do with my heart, why my eyes were bleeding in the back. It was crazy. Yeah. Had to get my boobies out for the doctor.
0: Right.
1: Just so you know, you'll have to get your boobies out.
0: I'll have to get the boobs out.
1: I was like,
0: shaving up top at the moment too.
1: Are you?
0: Or from the sticky things for the other thing.
1: Oh, I was going to say it was your wife's birthday yesterday.
0: Didn't shave for that. Cooked a lovely eye fillet last night.
1: Yeah. Well, he doesn't even buy you a drink first, just so you know.
0: Oh, come on.
1: I was like, Jesus, mate, you've got further than a lot of people have.
0: At 6:39, Star Mackay and the Whit Sundays, we're going to get to some trending news up in just a moment. Scotty and Kaylee on a Tuesday morning around Mackay and the Whit Sundays Lifehouse.

0: Star Mackay in the Wet Sunday, Scotting and Kaylee. Mostly sunny today, lower 20s for top temperatures. 6:43.
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3: Making your news feeds this morning, let's start off with the contentious one, Scotty, because this is a bit of a Love Is in the Air edition of trending. And Lachie Neal from Brisbane Lions, AFL star, obviously. It was not even 12 months ago, the big scandal happened, cheating scandal on his wife, and they left Jules, poor Jules, having to go through that. Now Lachie has stepped out with a rumoured new romance. They were seen in an airport, Brisbane airport, walking through, sharing boost juices and whatnot.
0: Oh.
3: Can I just say, she is a splitting image for Tess Crossley, who was the best friend of Jules, like the best couple friend. The one he got caught cheating with.
0: Right.
3: Yeah. She looks nothing like Jules, looks all like Tess, so he definitely has a type there.
0: Okay.
3: Emma Field's her name, so thinking he's got a new missus now.
0: There you go.
3: On to some other news, Scotty, and this is a little bit more kosher type relationship. Gigi Hadid, the supermodel, and Bradley Cooper, the actor, they've been in a relationship for quite some time. Scotty, they were out for a walk. It looks like they've gone to Pilates or something like that. Spotted wearing some just very subtle bands on their left-hand ring fingers. So there might have been a marriage that we missed.
0: Right.
3: Who knows?
0: Just doing it, you know. Quietly, no big fuss, hiring Madison Square Gardens, anything like that.
3: No, not getting the Swift Kelsey treatment, but they're pretty low-key. Like, you don't hear much about them at all, despite being quite major celebrities.
0: Yeah.
3: So it does seem like everybody's taken off the market.
0: There you go.
3: Except for me. That's your trending news, 1019.com.au for any more.
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1: Scotty, I could have included this in trending news, but I feel that it was probably a couple of weeks ago now. But are you claustrophobic by any chance?
0: No.
1: Me either. I saw a video the other week of this guy coming down a water slide overseas somewhere, and he got stuck in it, and people were commenting, freaking out. And then I saw this story about Katy Perry, and I thought, this one here I might freak out in, right? Yep. So she had this giant, like, she's known for having, like, really cool, like, giant inflatable things and always, like, weird stuff at her concerts.
0: Yeah.
1: And she was doing a concert in Malta, MTV Malta, on the Isle of Malta for MTV Malta.
0: MTV still exists in Malta.
1: It does.
0: Interesting.
1: It does. She was doing a headline performance, and during it, fans went a little bit rogue because she was inside a giant inflatable water bottle.
0: Yeah.
1: And she was like, can you guys roll me back? And no one was listening to her.
0: Yeah.
1: And she got stuck inside this thing. And I genuinely would probably resign myself to the fact that I'm done for. That's it. Like, just kill me now.
0: Eventually, to get warm, humid, oxygen would be depleted.
1: I just don't trust people enough to be getting in something like that, that they can roll you around. Yeah. Also, I don't have the balance. Good on her.
0: Yeah. I saw this on Have You Been Paying Attention last night. They had it on there as well.
1: Oh, really? There you go.
0: I think, but the photo they had must have been before freakout because she was looking comfortable at the time that I saw.
1: Right. So that must have been just as the water bowl was piffed
0: out
1: onto the crowd. And, like, I mean, why do we... Even like this, right? She's in this giant inflatable water bowl and it's rolling over. Sometimes there's, like, balls that go over crowds.
0: Yep.
1: People crowd surf.
0: Crowd surf, correct.
1: You know how many videos I've watched of someone being taken the hell out by someone crowd surfing?
0: Yeah,
1: like they jump in and that person just goes down for the count, or they get dropped.
0: It's in the moment. I think people think it's a great idea. Adrenaline and think, this will be great. This is going to be awesome. I'm going to crowd surf and people are going to help me. No, they won't.
1: I'll be honest. We've stood up on the stage at Carol's before, which is coming up later on this year again.
0: Yep.
1: Never once wanted to jump into the crowd. We'll crush a couple of kids.
0: Yeah, the kids would get smashed. They get squashed. And not an inflatable drink bottle thingy too. It's funny footage though, if you see it.
1: It is. If you do go check the video, very, very funny. She would have been so dizzy afterwards.
0: Get on you, Katie.
1: Imagine hurling inside that.
0: Oh.
1: Just going around with you like a washing machine.
0: That would not be good. Here's one of Katie's. Well, I think they're friends again, aren't they? Taylor Swift, Knew It I Knew You, on Star.

0: Taylor Swift. Excuse me, jeez. I'll win this. I'll beat this thing eventually. Anyway, Scotty and Kaylee here. Good morning. 6:57. Look, can't complain about health and fitness for a moment. Had a call from a mutual friend of ours, Tara, yesterday. Mel's other half, you know, Mel Stanton. Tara gave me a buzz.
1: She had quite the fall recently.
0: Yes. Good morning, Tara. Good morning, kids. Mm. So Mel Stanton, who you might know around town, used to work over at the ABC. She's working at council these days.
1: Council
0: Mel,
1: nowadays.
0: I don't want to say it, Mel. It's the obvious. It's time to give up the bike.
1: You know what, Scotty? I was in the ER here not long, like probably a couple years ago now, actually, with my aunt. Mel walks in.
0: Yeah.
1: She's had a fall off the bike.
0: Yeah. So Mel Stanton had a crash on the bike at the mountain bike trail on the weekend, and it was a bad crash, and Tara gave me a buzz yesterday and said, can you please give a shout out for some people for me? So the people who carried her out.
1: Yeah.
0: Is one, the assistance they offered, Tara said, was just amazing. Police, nurses, doctors, people on site. They were very lucky. They had a choice of going to Townsville or going to Mackay.
1: And they chose Mackay. Thankfully.
0: If they'd chosen Townsville,
1: she
0: wouldn't have made it.
1: I saw her post last night and there was a lot of internal bleeding that she didn't even realise. She actually thought it wasn't that critical to start. And this is the thing, right, when it comes to health. Don't take chances.
0: No, absolutely
1: You never
0: not.
1: Know. And if something like that happens.
0: I think Tara said Mel lost 2.5 litres of blood, something like that. So,
1: also, there is a call because of flu season for blood donations. We have a shortage of blood donations. This, of course, is a situation where you think, hey, like there's so many people and you don't know what they could need it for, so please do donate if you can.
0: Well, then anyone that also helped Mel get back her gear, get her car returned, because obviously all of her stuff was at Finch Hatton and things like that. So, Mel, we hope you're getting better. Mel's son, Tate, sometimes plays Instagram with us. So.
1: I think he's won before.
0: I think he might have, actually, So get better quick, Mel, and get off the bike.
1: Or at least wrap yourself in bubble wrap and don't be going down the hills anymore.
0: Absolutely. At 6:59, we'll get to our star. 7 o'clock, news, sport, and your weather details up next.
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9: Good morning. Joseph Price with your local news. A search is continuing for a missing woman from Mount Jukes. She was last seen at a property on Andrew Fordyce Road around 12:30 on Saturday afternoon. Police and SES personnel are conducting extensive searches of the surrounding area, including dense bushland, with specialist resources assisting. The woman's described as Caucasian, around 175 centimetres tall, with brown shoulder-length hair. Anyone who has seen her or has information about her whereabouts is urged to contact police immediately. Winter illnesses are being blamed for a statewide blood shortage. An extra 180 blood and plasma donors are needed in Mackay to prevent blood supplies falling to critical levels. It comes as a new survey has found almost 40% of Australians have recently experienced cold, flu or respiratory illness symptoms, preventing many from donating.
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11: 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And whilst we can, it's always nice to have that extra bit of help.
9: 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And petrol prices are on the rise again across Mackay, with the average for unleaded back above $2.

0: Continue to ravage parts of Europe and the US. Hundreds of buildings have been destroyed in at least 16 blazes in Washington state. The mayor of Spokane describing it as the worst natural disaster to ever hit the region. Still in America, Donald Trump insists peace talks with Iran are proceeding, despite the country's foreign ministry suggesting that they're not. The US president says it's not the first time there have been mixed messages.
1: For some reason, when they're talking, they don't like saying that they're talking. So I say, wait, we're in talks. Big deal, we're in talk. And they'll sometimes deny it, even though they spend hours and hours together talking.
0: And back home again, the high-profile trial of former broadcaster Alan Jones continues in Sydney today. The 85-year-old pleaded not guilty to all 22 charges.
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0: To sport now, and Melbourne will be without Blake Howes until the finals after he injured his arm in the weekend win over the Suns. But in a plus for the D's, Daniel Turner is a chance to return this weekend after overcoming a rib injury. In Origin news, the Blues are set to sign Matt King on a two-year deal as head coach following the departure of Laurie Daly. And British tennis star Emma Raducanu has been forced to pull out of the US Open due to the same stress fracture that saw her miss Wimbledon. The 22-year-old recently returned to training in a protective boot. That's the latest in news and sport.
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3: Star weather.
5: We've got a mostly sunny day today. Cool-ish, early 22. Mackay, 23. Proserpine, Pioneer Valley, 24. Hopefully the wind eases up a little bit today. We've got three partly cloudy days ahead for us. Possible shower again on Friday.
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6: $1,750.
5: Huge dollars. It's all word association. That's all it is. Mm-hmm. Simple. Got my three words here. You come up with your words that go with them, and then Kaylee gets a shot. She doesn't know what the words are at the moment.
6: No, I don't. I bet you don't either.
5: No, I do. Oh, I've made them up.
6: Yep. You've got some words? Good on you.
5: If you'd like to play Matchy Match, call in right now, 1-300-891-929 on Star. $1,750, Cannonvale right now, 17 degrees. Paul Kelly, Dumb Things, 708.

0: Paul Kelly, Star Mackay in the Wit Sunday, Scotty and Kaylee. It's 7:10.
1: 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Stars, Mashy Mash, the game of word association.
0: In Walkeston morning, Donna, how are you?
2: Good, thanks, mate.
0: Great. Which part of Walkeston are you in?
2: Just off Kelly's Road.
0: Okay, very good. We're playing for 1,750 today, Donna. Three words. Kaylee doesn't know what they are. She's not in the studio right now, so she can't hear what's going on. So you get the words, and we'll see what you come up with word association, all right?
2: Yeah, cool. Thank
0: all right.
2: you.
0: Scratchy for every match. Word one, cushion.
2: Cushion.
0: It's hard not to overthink it, isn't it? What do you think?
2: I'm thinking lounge cushions on. That's tricky.
0: Come on, Donna. What do you reckon?
2: Cushions. Couch.
0: Couch.
2: Yep.
0: That's where the cushions are at my place. Comfy. All right. Pencil.
2: Sharpener?
0: Pencil. I like it. Pencil sharpener. A flow on. And word three is guitar.
2: Oh, guitar. Music.
0: Guitar and music. Okay. Cushion, couch, pencil sharpener, guitar, music. Are you happy with those or do you want to make a change?
2: I'm happy with those.
0: Lock them in?
2: Yep.
0: All right. We'll get Kaylee in and see if she can get a match with those three. A scratchy for every match, otherwise it's 1,750. Donna at Walkeston's here.
3: Good morning, Donna. How are you?
2: It's a bit fresh this morning.
3: It is a little chilly. I was giving Scotty smack for being cold at cricket last night, but then I walked outside and got fripples.
0: Yeah, it is.
2: It's a bit fresh.
0: Yeah, what have we got at Walkeston at the moment? About 11 degrees at Walkeston, so yeah, quite chilly. Okay. Donna, you can listen in, but you can't make noises as Kaylee thinks this through. Word number one, cushion.
3: Pillow. Couch.
0: Yeah.
3: Oh, no. I went for a descriptor of what it is, not where you'd find it. Oh, Donna, right off the bat.
2: Oh, bugger.
0: And I would have said soft, so I wouldn't have got a match either.
3: No, no. Yeah, damn. Sorry, Donna.
0: All right, we're playing for scratchies here. Word two, pencil.
3: Paper. Lead?
0: No.
3: Right.
0: No.
3: Draw. What a sharpener?
0: Yeah.
3: Oh, that was my last. Oh, God, Donna, we are not on the same page,
0: We've got
3: dog.
0: Down the list here. We got to get Donna a scratchy here,
3: we
0: okay?
3: Do.
0: We're all barracking for Donna. Guitar.
3: Hypothetically, would string make a good answer?
0: It would make a good answer, but don't go with that.
3: Okay.
0: Because that's what I thought.
3: What about instrument? Is that a good answer?
0: That's also a good answer, but don't say that.
3: Music?
0: Music is a good answer.
3: Yeah, great answer.
0: I think we would have struggled, Donna.
2: That's okay.
3: Oh, gosh. That's the name of this game. It's all word association. It's not a surefire win, unfortunately. Donna, you've got a scratchy. I'll also swing you a pass to head up on the Airlie Beach Star Ferris wheel.
0: Oh, lovely.
2: Oh, cool. Thank you.
0: Good fun. Donna, thank you very much for playing. Have a great day today.
3: I only do that when it goes really badly.
0: Yeah. That went quite bad, didn't it? All right, $1,800 matchy-match, our word association game tomorrow. Back again after 7.
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7: Mostly sunny today. We've got low 20s for top temperatures around Mackay and the Whit Sunday. 7:17, some

0: Somber, Star McKay in the Wit Sunday, Scotty and Kaylee. Careers Expo coming up Thursday, Stars Live. Paddy's going to be there. 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
1: I need to express something, and I want to be very mindful about how I speak about this morning.
0: Mm.
1: I am an avid op shopper. I speak often about the places I like to go around here. RSPCA is one of my favourite ones in McKay City, mm-hmm. but I really like that they've got the Lifeline one in Cannonvale as well.
0: Yep.
1: Always getting a really great find there.
0: Yep.
1: There's a lot of really great op shops around here.
0: Yep.
1: I've been doing this for years, right? I love to go in, explore through. It's so different to regular shopping. But something I've noticed is becoming a theme. And it's not just here, so I don't want to point any fingers here. It's becoming a theme across op shops, across our state, across our country. And I just need to say it out loud. Shein is making its way into op shops and they're selling it for the same price they used to sell good clothes.
0: Right.
1: I just think there's something very morally wrong with this. I understand that, you know, you don't want to waste these clothes when you're buying them off Shein, but they are dirt cheap and they are fast fashion and they are what they are, right?
0: So the Shein, because this is how little I know. So the stuff you get on Shein, it's not the brand stuff, is it?
1: It's just cheap knockoff. Yeah. To be fair, I will shop on Shein. I try to avoid it because, you know, sustainability and stuff. I'd rather shop in an op shop and whatnot. Sometimes if you just need something, like more for like costume clothes, I guess. Like if I'm like, I did the charity ride recently out in the Pioneer Valley and we got stuff offline, like one of those sort of sites just to have some costume type stuff. So, or if I'm going to a festival, you might catch some little cool fits or whatever. Yeah.
0: So there's stuff that's being bought on Shein for $3.50 as an example. And then it's being resold in op shops for $35. Is that?
1: I wouldn't say $35. Okay. Like, but if you're paying, say, $3 for something online and getting that delivered and then they put $10 on it at an op shop. You're just kind of going, I used to be able to get a Ralph Lauren t-shirt, an old Ralph Lauren t-shirt for like $15 and you're charging $10 for Shein.
0: So, because I'm totally out of this. So no, at least if I went to an op shop and I saw Anko, I would know, okay, that's from Kmart.
1: Yeah.
0: I know where it's, so with Shein, you don't know.
1: Well, it still says Shein on it, so you will be able to, like, they do usually have the tag, but sometimes they do have other ranges in there as well. And it's not just Shein, there's Temu and stuff as well. Like, there's a lot of these kinds of stores.
0: Okay.
1: And I don't object to them being in the op shops, but I just don't know if maybe the operators really know what's coming through or whether they think, oh, this looks good, so we're going to put this price. But at the end of the day, like, you know, you shouldn't be charging $1 for this.
0: So we need to put an extra label so when they end up in an op shop, the op shop people go, okay, this one's from Shein.
1: Yeah.
0: So we're going to put it for 75 cents.
1: Well,
0: I'm not sure.
1: As well, you're also being donated these clothes kind of thing. And I think there are people that need them. So you don't want to charge a lot for them. But putting top dollar on things just because it looks all right, the quality is not there. They're not made. Like charging top dollar. And I mean, I love op shopping to not only support the causes, but you know, you can pick up a bargain as well.
0: Cool,
1: like,
0: stuff sometimes.
1: And that's the thing, right? You want to encourage people to go through the door and not be charged so ridiculously for things that are of really poor quality, you know? Yeah. I was someone that loves to clear out my closet and donate some really nice stuff as well. Mm. I just hope that when people are donating, they're kind of thinking that, or those people that do volunteer their time in op shops think about it as well.
0: I mean, you'd be ripped off, you donate your Shein thing and then. And you see it for three times the price.
1: I know. This is where I walked in.
0: But I wouldn't be able to spot one, seriously. Yeah. If I went into an op shop, I would not know what's come from Shein and what isn't, unless it's said on the label, Shein.
1: Oh,
0: wouldn't have a clue.
1: Yeah, no. Look, and this is where I get concerned about that direction that it's going. Anyway, just thought I need to say it because I've seen it happening a lot.
0: Yeah. Get out, support the local op shop.
1: Yeah, absolutely. Do go and support op shops. This isn't to not say don't go in there. Absolutely go in.
0: Yep. 7:26, Star McKay in the Wit Sunday.

0: Star Mackay and the Whitsundays, 101.9, right around Mackay and the Whitsundays, 90.7, Airlie Beach, Cannonvale, 728. After 7:30, can we talk about male cleaning for just a moment? I mean, this probably...
1: Yep, I've got a lot to say.
0: This probably puts fear into women, wives, partners when blokes do the cleaning. Sometimes we don't do it right.
1: Sometimes
0: we don't do it right.
1: That's generous.
0: Yep. I saw a sign in Townsville on the weekend. I was going through a shopping centre and I appreciated it. As a bloke, I appreciated the sign. It was just sitting in the middle of an aisle and it was, warning, male cleaner in attendance.
1: I'm assuming it's center. Near the toilets.
0: No, well, this was the thing.
1: Oh.
0: No, this was the thing. Because I understand the obvious thing. Normally you'd put it near the toilet. So ladies, there might be a bloke cleaning it. No. This was middle aisle between all the shops. Warning, male cleaner in attendance.
1: Never once in my life.
0: Great.
1: Have I seen warning female cleaner in attendance? I think that says a lot. No, let me be honest though. I've had an ex-boyfriend that was cleaner than I was,
0: right.
1: So I can't paint everyone with the same brush.
0: Okay, we need to talk about this after 7:30. News next.
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16: Good morning. Joseph Price with your local news. The end of the fuel excise discount has seen fuel prices spike in Mackay, with the average for unleaded back above $2 a litre, while diesel is around $2.50. The Treasurer says he's not planning to reintroduce the discount, despite growing concern from regional industries. Servos and suppliers have been warned they'll be watched for any price gouging. Critically ill children in Mackay can now get expert care while remaining closer to home. The new paediatric telehealth intensive care service at Mackay Base Hospital provides local clinicians with immediate access to specialist advice. It's aimed at improving health outcomes and reducing unnecessary patient transfers to tertiary hospitals. Mackay Hospital's Director of Intensive Care Services, Dr. Stephen Luke, says it'll also provide ongoing education for local clinicians.
17: We couldn't do this without our tertiary colleagues. One, they have a lot more experience with kids, but also it's the subspecialty services that our paediatricians need the advice from in the tertiary hospitals. This is all about partnerships, and for us, this is about providing a tertiary level service in a regional centre.
16: Help is at hand for any teens feeling nervous about getting behind the wheel for the first time, or mums and dads anxious about teaching their kid to drive. A Queensland government program providing support for learner drivers and their supervisors is being rolled out statewide. More than 40 free, ready-for-the-road workshops will be delivered across the state in the next year. Sessions will be held in September and February in Mackay. And Mackay's Tom Dearden has set the record straight after mounting speculation about his future at the Cowboys. The North Queensland star fronted media yesterday, hitting back at claims he was looking to break his contract and move to Sydney to be with his pregnant partner.
18: I don't feel like I should have to get up here and explain myself against speculation, because it's just been a whole lot of nonsense. I'm committed to the Cowboys till 2029. I love playing for the Cowboys, and I'd like for the private part of my life to be kept private.
16: Dearden remains sidelined with a calf injury and is expected to return later this month as the Cowboys battle for a top eight spot.
19: National news now.
20: Morning, I'm Britt Allen. A Hunter Valley coal mine suspended operations after the death of a worker on site yesterday. In a statement, the CEO of mining company Glencore said it happened during a mobile equipment incident. Police in Victoria say there was no trouble at a One Nation candidate launch in Melbourne overnight, despite around 200 protesters gathering outside the pub. Mad leader Pauline Hanson's copping scrutiny over the decision to ban journalists from the ABC, The Guardian and Nine newspapers from the event. Despite heavy promotion on social media, we're being warned not to believe the hype when it comes to prediction market platforms. ASIC Commissioner Alan Kirkland says none of them are currently licensed as financial markets in Australia, meaning consumers aren't entitled to the same protections as local betting companies.
21: They're really bets on future events. And just like gambling, one possible outcome is that you lose all of your money.
20: And AFL legend Dustin Martin's cut ties with manager Ralph Carr after he was revealed to be the high-profile personality convicted of rape. The so-called manager to the stars has maintained his innocence and is expected to launch an appeal.
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20: Star Sport. Moving on to sport now, and Matt King is set to be announced as the new coach for New South Wales. The former Storm and Bunnies winger is expected to ink a two-year deal after Laurie Daly stood down yesterday. Meantime, in the AFL, the Tasmania Devils have signed another big name, with Nigel Lappin to come on board as the club's new head of development. And Sam Mitchell has signed a contract extension at Hawthorn, meaning he'll be sticking with the Hawks as their coach until at least the end of 2030. That's the latest in news and sport.
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0: Bit of a windy, showery day yesterday. Today, we're mostly sunny. Airlie Beach, 22. Mackay, 23. Proserpine, Piney Valley, about 24. A couple of days ahead of us, partly cloudy and a possible shower around again as we get to Friday.
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2: G'day, it's Tuesday.
0: Looking right around the region too, having a squiz at some of the webcams. Just a few clouds around, but other than that, pretty good.
2: Loving it. Loving the fact that the rain is heaving off for a little bit.
0: Yep, absolutely. If you put washing on the line yesterday, it might dry today.
2: Yep. And it'll probably rain now that you've put washing on the line, let's be honest.
0: Don't say that.
2: Oh, the cleaning. That's what we're talking about, actually.
0: Yeah. Oh, if a bloke put the washing on the line yesterday, then who knows? Because I put stuff on the line different to my wife. She didn't like it. I put the clothes on every single line.
2: She likes
0: a gap between to get the airflow.
2: This conversation before about like how you're meant to peg them up and all these kinds of things. Apparently, I'm the rogue one out of the two of us.
0: Yeah, guys clean different. That's what we're going to talk about in just a moment here. Star Mackay and the Whit Sundays. Robbie Williams and Kylie Minogue. This is Kids at 7:39.

0: Starmer, Commander with Sunday, Scotty and Kaylee. Still my standby, making a call out after 8 o'clock today. You could go to Las Vegas to the iHeartRadio Music Festival. You and a friend, huge prize coming up a little bit later on. I was in Townsville on the weekend going through one of the shopping centres, the one, I can't remember which one, it's out near Thurrungower. There was a sign in the middle of the aisle when you're walking between the shops and one of those little triangle yellow things that they put out, you know, when there's
1: like
0: a spill.
1: Floor.
0: And yeah, one of those. But there was no wet floor. However, it did warn me that there was a male cleaner in attendance.
1: As it should. The floors might not actually be mopped.
0: Yep. Or there's probably a male cleaner walking over his own mopped floors. That's the kind of thing I was thinking. Because sometimes
1: or they're mopped and not vacuum fire.
0: Sometimes us blokes get a bad rap when it comes to cleaning.
1: Mm.
0: Or we don't clean.
1: Yep. Yep.
0: Sorry about that, ladies. Sometimes we're just not good at some of this stuff.
1: I did ask you where you've been shaving your face. And you're like, in the shower. I'm like, good boy.
0: Yeah.
1: And then you said to me, yeah, and then I'll tidy up over the sink.
0: Over the sink. And there'll be a little bit of a mess. Warning male cleaner in attendance. I'd like to throw this open for, and generally, I guess, you know, ladies listening, blokes, feel free to,
1: defend yourself.
0: Defend yourself if you like, or, you know, dob yourself in here. Ladies, you got a bloke in the house. What's likely to go wrong? What does go wrong when the guy does the cleaning? If it's the washing, I'll tell you what's going on, because this will happen at my house. All the colours are going in together. There's no separation of colours when I do the washing. I'm surprised this T-shirt's still white, to be honest with you.
1: The fact you're getting onto the radio right now and rage-baiting me is actually wild, because you know I can't say anything.
0: We look for shortcuts when we're cleaning.
1: Yes. Yep. Continue.
0: And many other things as well.
1: Yep. I used to get so mad at my ex-boyfriend because this man would come home from work.
0: Mm.
1: Just strip wherever he was, and the clothes would just land as that. And I would just be running around the house like Cinderella, picking up clothes from every. I'm like, there's a laundry. You walk past the laundry. Why do you have to scatter your clothes like a trail?
0: Yeah.
1: Like, I'm going to find Hansel and Gretel.
0: Yeah. Maybe the sign should have been warning male cleaner in attendance, but they're not actually starting yet. Because that's the thing. My wife will, you know, remind me. He's like, I keep reminding me for the last 6 months about doing this. We're just not good at cleaning, some of us blokes. Open it up. 1300 891 929. What could they be warning us about when there's a male cleaner in it? I know the real reason behind it, but I don't care about that.
1: I'm glad you're... Can I just say I didn't bring this topic to the show. I'm not bashing men because I have had partners who are better at cleaning than even I am.
0: Yeah.
1: Not often. Not often.
0: No, I saw the sign and I just got the giggles.
1: Mm.
0: And then it said to my son, look, Harry, there's a male cleaner. And he got what I was talking about straight away.
1: Yeah.
0: 1300 891 929, ladies. If there's a male cleaner in attendance, what could go wrong? What goes wrong at your house?
1: Mm.
0: I'd like to throw it open. 7:46.
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0: We've got 2 days to go until the Mackay Careers Expo, Thursday, Mackay Showgrounds. 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
1: That's right. If you have been thinking about a career change, maybe you've got a young person in your life that also wants to have a look at opportunities, well, there's a one-stop shop. Universities from all around Australia with all the various reps there to have a chat with, private educator providers, police, defence force, government agencies, and, you know, if you're in the market for a job, you could get one on the day.
0: Absolutely. There's always people getting jobs at these career expos. You'll also find information about student accommodation, if that's something that you're thinking about, post-grad courses, study skills, scholarships, financial and bursary info as well.
1: Yeah, this stuff can really help you out. I know that I got a scholarship at one point, Scotty, early on in my career. You know, I just didn't have the money for a laptop, got a scholarship, went on to study and become a radio announcer.
0: Yep. It's on Thursday at the Mackay Showground, the Mackay Careers Expo.
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0: Teddy Swims, Bad Dreams, Star McKay, The Wit Sunday, Scotty and Kaylee. Good morning. Welcome to a Tuesday morning. The weekend in Townsville, there was a sign at a shopping centre that said, "Warning, there is a male cleaner here."
1: As they should warn us.
0: Lots of things could.
1: You might trip over all the crap they left in the way on the way through the shopping centre.
0: Now, come on. Lots of things could go wrong here. Thank you, Lisa, on the Star Facebook page. Lisa says, surprisingly, men are actually good to have in commercial cleaning crews because you can give them all the crap jobs that you don't want to do.
2: Mm. Trish got in touch as well, saying, that they do it poorly so they don't have to do it again. I call that weaponized incompetence. It's my biggest pet peeve.
0: Very, very clever.
2: Not clever. Rage baiting.
0: Ladies, what could go wrong if there's a bloke cleaning at your place? What could go wrong? 1300 891 929. Now, we've got Liz with us here on what is potentially the worst phone line of all time, but we'll push on anyway.
2: I think she's on a tin can and string, actually.
0: Liz, how's the guy cleaning at your house?
3: So mine's pretty good, and if it needs doing, he will get on and do it.
0: Yeah.
3: Laundry is probably my buzz particular.
2: Yeah.
0: Okay.
3: It kind of makes more work for him to have to iron everything. But when I was, I think he was home sick with the kids.
2: Sorry, you just dropped out for a second there, but lovely. Sorry, you just dropped out for a second. What was that when he was home sick with the kids?
3: Yeah, he was home sick with the kids. He sent me photos at work when he had put the laundry on the washing line and purposely
2: spelt out inappropriate. That sounds like a man.
0: It does, doesn't it? I like it.
2: How did he spell out the words, though? Yep. I'm very confused.
3: With the clothes, peg them, into letters.
0: Interesting.
2: The way he shaped them was letters.
3: There was a lot of effort and crinkling involved, yeah.
0: Okay, right. I'm keen to hear this because this sounds like something I need to do.
2: No,
0: this is the kind of thing I do.
2: The way I would be fuming that now I have to iron and I don't like ironing.
0: Yeah. I like it. Liz, yeah. this is good. I'm going to be noting this down. Okay, spelling out rude words, I'm guessing, Liz?
3: Yeah.
0: With children. Washing on the clothesline.
2: Absolute children.
0: Very good. Thank you, Liz. Thanks for the call.
3: No worries.
0: Am I the only one trying to picture how this can happen?
2: I think there'll be some people in the car right now thinking about this. And
0: yes.
2: Just know if you do this, you might be signing up for some serious pain.
0: I'll do the ironing. It sounds like it's worth it for the laugh.
2: Yeah, okay. Have fun with that, brother.
0: Yeah. I'm,
2: it was your wife's birthday yesterday and you're planning on how to torment her. You are really brave.
0: I'm thinking how you can peg to hang to get the shapes of letters. Like the letter I is easy. It's just a straight up down.
2: Straight up down,
0: can you do with that?
2: Well, look, I'm not going to throw out any suggestions. I don't know. I don't know anything.
0: All right. 7:56 on Star, Everclear, Santa Monica.

0: Santa Monica, Everclear, Star Mackay and the Wit Sunday, Scotty and Kaylee, Paddy live at the Careers Expo coming up Thursday, Mackay Showground, 7:59. 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
1: We've got five questions on the page, 30 seconds on the clock as per usual, and the difference between you and the cash is getting them all correctly in that time.
0: Yep, Matt King's been announced as the new coach of New South Wales, that's in the news. Also, search for a missing lady from Mount Jukes. Saturday from about 12:30, 48 years old, Caucasian, 175 centimetres tall.
1: Short brown hair.
0: Yep. So if you're around that area and you've got a property, I don't know, check your sheds, whatever. Mm. Who knows if they've fallen over somewhere, but would not like to be out the last couple of nights in this cold weather. So hopefully she's found details in our news.
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8: Good morning, Joseph Price with your local news. An urgent call for an extra 3,000 blood donors across the state as the winter flu season leads to emergency blood shortages. In Mackay, we currently need 180 blood and plasma donations, particularly type O and A blood. Lifeblood's Kath Stone says winter illness is keeping many regular donors away.
9: As almost 40% of Australians are feeling the effect of cold flu or RSV this winter season. In some of our centres, 50% of our donors have cancelled or rescheduled due to flu symptoms, and we're asking people that are feeling healthy and well to step up and take their place.
8: A new service will give critically unwell children faster access to specialist care while remaining closer to home. The new paediatric telehealth intensive care service at Mackay Base Hospital gives local clinicians immediate access to specialist advice while sick kids can remain here in the region. Mackay Hospital's Director of Intensive Care Services, Dr. Stephen Luke, says it aims to prevent unnecessary transfers to tertiary hospitals.
10: This is a really exciting project for us. It lets us talk to our specialist colleagues in Townsville and in Brisbane, which really helps us when we've got very sick children. But the other part of this project is that we're really hoping that it's going to give us more capacity to keep more kids here and avoid separating families when children are unwell.
8: Ready for the Road Workshops are coming to Mackay. The state-run program to support learner drivers and their supervisors is rolling out this month, providing 40 sessions across Queensland. The Mackay sessions are on in September and February, providing free, practical, face-to-face workshops during the critical learning to drive stage. And Cowboys star Tom Dearden has reaffirmed his commitment to the club, ending weeks of speculation about his future. The Mackay Junior had been linked to a move to Sydney,
10: separating families when children are unwell.
8: Ready for the Road Workshop.

0: He says he's also eyeing a return from injury in the coming weeks as North Queensland fights for a spot in the finals.
1: I'm hoping to be back after the bye, so I think that's about 3 or 4 weeks away now, and yeah, that'll give enough time for this injury to heal, and yeah, I want to make sure I'm right before I come back. National News
2: Now. Good morning, I'm Britt Aylin. A Senate inquiry into the federal government's proposed gambling reform legislation will continue in Canberra today. Former rugby league player Luke Bateman yesterday told the panel he'd been offered drugs and alcohol by betting companies, who flew him to race meets around the country in order to entice him to gamble more and more. But TAB and Sportsbet have denied the occurrence of such behaviour. An investigation's underway into the death of a worker at a Hunter Valley coal mine yesterday. Mining operations have been suspended at the site. Canberra will fund an additional 50 places for future med students in a bid to boost the number of GPs across the nation. They'll be offered at 8 universities from 2028. The $30 million investment is aimed at addressing general practitioner shortages in rural and outer metropolitan communities. And more Australians are experiencing homelessness than ever before, with the Salvation Army warning of a national crisis. Almost 290,000 people sought help from the Salvo's homelessness services over the past 12 months.
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2: Sport. Turning to sport now, and Melbourne will be without Blake Howes until the finals after he injured his arm in the weekend's win over the Suns. But in a plus for the Ds, Daniel Turner is a chance to return this weekend after overcoming a rib injury. Turning to Origin now, and the Blues are set to sign Matt King on a 2-year deal as head coach following the departure of Laurie Daly. And in the tennis, Serena and Venus Williams have confirmed they'll be playing in the women's doubles at the upcoming Cincinnati Open. That's the latest in news and sport.
3: 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And Star Mackay and the Whit Sundays.
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6: Still a little breezy with that southeasterly blowing. Mostly sunny day today. However, those little showers are gone. Airlie 22, Mackay 23, Proserpine, Piney Valley 24. We've got a couple of partly cloudy days ahead for us. Possibility of a shower around on Friday.
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7: 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Answer correctly in 30 seconds. 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
6: All right, jump on the phone. 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
7: Yeah, exactly.
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7: That's worked before, actually. 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
6: There we go. Job done. All right. 1-300-891-929. You could be $1,000 richer now here at Star Mackay and the Whit Sundays. 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

0: lessons I've learned. One Republic, Star Mackay and the Wet Sundays. We're the WizKid joining us tomorrow morning, thanks to the Easy Group. 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It's 8:13.
1: 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Who could take home the cash this time? Star.
2: Good morning, Chrissy in Alligator Creek. How are you doing this morning, lovely?
3: I'm very cold today.
2: Yeah. You know what? I was giving Scotty smack earlier for saying how cold it is, but I do feel bad because every time I walk outside, it is a bit crisp, isn't it?
0: Yeah.
3: It really is.
0: Taking a little bit to heat up. What have we got? Alligator Creek at the moment. Oh, it's around about 17 degrees, but it certainly wasn't earlier. It was a lot colder than that earlier on.
3: Yeah, definitely.
2: Chrissy, what do you do for yourself?
3: I'm a stay-at-home mum.
2: Oh, lovely. Well, you can go and turn on the reverse cycle.
0: Yep. Absolutely. Stay warm.
2: Chrissy, let's hopefully give you a $1,000 cash injection this morning. You know the way this one works. Scotty, run her through the rules.
0: 5 questions, 30 seconds. Chrissy, you can say pass. If there's time, we go back around again and we take your first answer, all right?
3: Yeah.
2: Hey, Chrissy, are you ready?
3: Yes.
2: Don't say it so hesitantly. Yes, Kaylee, I'm ready. Your time starts in 3, 2, 1. Who does Jennifer Aniston play in the TV show Friends?
3: Rachel.
2: Off the wall is a range of shoes from which brand? When is census night?
3: Wednesday.
2: Which supermodel is actor Bradley Cooper dating? What did Mary Poppins use to fly?
3: Umbrella.
2: Off the wall is a range of shoes from which brand? What did you answer there, sorry, just at the last minute for off the wall?
3: Pass.
2: You passed again. Vans is what we were looking for there. Vans off the wall. Back in, what, the 2010s.
0: That's a break off of the Dunlop Volleys?
3: I wasn't that cool.
0: No.
2: Oh, I was neither. A Vans kid, sorry.
0: I had no idea. Wouldn't have a clue.
2: Well, I wasn't wearing Dunlops. Ew. Why would you get around in Dunlops?
0: Well, not everyone can be cool like me and wear the Dunlops, yeah, okay. Can they, Kaylee?
2: There's two types of people in this world, and if you're wearing Dunlops, you're a Scotty.
0: Yeah, awesome.
2: Which supermodel is actor Bradley Cooper dating, rumoured to be engaged to or married to now? Gigi Hadid, one of the two Hadid sisters. Now, I just want to double check the date because you said Wednesday. No, it is Tuesday. I had the right day. It's Tuesday, August 11th for When Is Census Night?
0: Yeah.
2: So just think about that. Who is in your house on next Tuesday? That's what you need to respond with the census questions. Chrissy, can't give you $1,000 this morning, unfortunately. Sorry about that, doll, but better luck next time.
3: Thank you so much for the opportunity.
0: Thank you, Chrissy. Oh. Have a great one. Another chance coming up tomorrow after 8, thanks to Carol Training Services. $1,000 for Stars Instagram.
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0: 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Every place has its magic and we want to see yours. 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
2: We have so many incredible spots. You know what? I have a great photo from the weekend that could be a magic moment. We had a bonfire at our place and it just looked amazing and it was cold and so nice. Maybe that's a moment for you or maybe it's something with the family. Upload it to your socials and hashtag Magic Meets Mackay and you could be getting some prizes.
0: Yep, that's right. All the details are on the Mackay Regional Royal Council website. 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
2: That's first prize. And if we go down to third prize, two GA tickets to the exhibition plus a $50 Caneland Central gift card as well. 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
0: Yep, awesome prizes. 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

0: Taylor, Sabrina, Star, Mackay and the Whit Sundays, Scotty and Kaylee. Right around Mackay and the Whit Sundays, pretty good day today. Looks like the showers should be gone. Hopefully the wind's going to ease back just a little bit as well. 8:23.
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0: Star 101.9 Ramekind, the Wet Sundays, 90.7 Ellie Beach, Cannonvale. We've got our 8:30 news coming up soon. Matt King, New South Wales coach, apparently. That's going to be announced today. And still got that missing lady around Mount Dukes area. I've got the details here. 48 years old. Last seen Andrew Fordyce Road about 12:30 Saturday afternoon. Caucasian lady, 175 centimetres tall.
1: Really hope she's okay. Yeah. And if you do have a property around the area, just maybe take the four-wheeler out and just have a little squiz and see if anyone's, you know, fallen over somewhere or something's happened.
0: Yep. Hey, a big event coming up this weekend for the kids around Mackay and the Wet Sundays, particularly for the variety kids, but kids in general. The convoy for kids is going on.
1: We love this. The trucks, you do the little pumping of the fist and the trucks go beep, beep, beep.
0: It's going to be noisy. We're going to catch up with Madonna and talk convoy for kids after 8:30 news.
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8: Good morning. Joseph Price with your local news. A public appeal has been issued in the search for a missing woman from Mount Jukes. The woman was last seen at a property on Andrew Fordyce Road around 12:30 p.m. on Saturday. Police and SES personnel are conducting extensive searches of the surrounding area, including dense bushland, with specialist resources assisting. The woman's described as Caucasian, around 175 centimetres tall, with brown shoulder-length hair. Anyone who has seen her or knows something about her whereabouts is urged to contact police immediately. Mackay Hospital has introduced a new service that connects local clinicians with specialists, allowing critically ill children to receive expert care closer to home. The Paediatric Telehealth Intensive Care Service aims to reduce unnecessary transfers to tertiary hospitals whilst boosting coordinating care for families in the region.
12: This service makes it so much easier for us to talk to our colleagues in tertiary hospitals. Within a week of this going live, we were able to talk to neurologists and they were able to see a child who had a long-term seizure disorder. They were able to see for themselves what was happening. So sometimes we have to keep children that are sicker than we normally would. And whilst we can, it's always nice to have that extra bit of help.
8: Mackay Hospital Director of Intensive Care Services, Dr. Stephen Luke, speaking there. Petrol prices are on the rise again across Mackay, with the average for unleaded back above $2 a litre, while diesel is around $2.50. The Treasurer says he's not planning to reintroduce the fuel excise discount, despite growing concern from regional industries. Servos and suppliers have been warned they'll be watched for any price gouging. And we're being urged to roll up our sleeves and donate blood as the winter flu season leads to emergency blood shortages. An extra 3,000 Queenslanders are being called on to donate immediately, including 180 in Mackay. Lifeblood's Kath Stone says there's a particular need for type O and A blood supplies.
13: More than 80% of the Australian population has O or A blood group. If you've thought about donating before, if you've been putting it off, are feeling fit and well between the ages of 18 and 75 and eligible to donate, then please book an appointment this week or this month to help fill our stock levels.
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14: Morning, I'm Britt Aylin. The Federal Agriculture Minister says there'll be many more bird flu deaths to come after a mass mortality event in South Australia. At least 78 cases have now been confirmed across the country, and Julie Collins has told the ABC we can't stop its spread.
15: What we can do is be as prepared as we possibly can and work with industry and work with wildlife to protect threatened species and to make sure that we can do everything we can do to keep it out of our agricultural systems.
14: ASIC's put out a warning about the risks of offshore prediction market platforms, advising consumers they may be betting against people who have more information than they do. Commissioner Alan Kirkland says because the operators aren't licensed in Australia, users aren't protected if things go wrong.
16: We do see some overseas prediction markets offering bets on events in Australia, but just because it seems a bit familiar what you might be betting on, that doesn't mean that it's safe.
14: And drug-related deaths and hospitalisations are on the rise. New data from the Drug and Alcohol Research Centres revealed there were more than 2,000 fatal overdoses in Australia in 2024, a 7.4% increase on the year before.
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14: Sport. In sport, Aussie paceman Josh Hazlewood says he's right to go for next week's first test against Bangladesh after missing the Ashes due to hamstring and Achilles complaints. The big quick says it's been nice to have enough time to prepare.
17: Yeah, I think this is probably the first time we've actually had a lead into a test without any cricket. I guess leading into other test series and test matches, it's been, you know, you're playing T20, you're playing one days, you're travelling, so it's tough to fit those bowling sessions in, I guess. So this has been sort of tailor-made for a test match.
14: That's the latest in news and sport.
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3: Star weather.
20: Mostly sunny today. Airlie Beach 22, Mackay 23, Proserpine Pioneer Valley around 24. Got a couple of partly cloudy days ahead for us. Possibility of a shower for Friday. Southeasterly still blowing about 15 to 20 knots.
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1: 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From between Sydney and Brisbane streets to right across Mackay and the Whitsundays, this is Scotty and Kaylee. We've been talking about the variety.
0: G'day, mate. 90.7 Ellie Beach. Hey, Richie, what was the gap for?
1: We've got a new thing and I don't know when to talk anymore.
0: Now would be my guess.
1: Now? Yeah, we've been talking about the Variety Bash last couple of days, Scotty. Obviously, there's a car locally that's going to take part, but there's another thing for the kids for Variety that happens.
0: Sure
1: and
0: is.
1: Very excitingly, it's on this Sunday.
0: It's very noisy when the trucks roll through the convoy. Details in a moment. Urali at the moment, 19 degrees. The countdown is still on at the moment for Kelly Chadburn. Kelly, you've got until 8:54 to call us back and get your spot on the standby list for the trip to Vegas. You and a friend going to the iHeartRadio Music Festival.
1: Otherwise, guys, make sure you save this number, 1-300-891-929, because if Kelly doesn't call back, we'll open that up for you to steal her standby.
0: What's Kelly got? Only, was it 12 minutes?
1: Yeah, my math, like that.
0: Yeah,
1: I'm not good at math either.
0: Nah, about 12 minutes, Kelly, to call us back. Get your spot. Otherwise, we open for a Steal My Standby with Star Mackay and the Whitsundays, Harry Styles.

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1: Convoy for Kids is coming up this weekend, Scotty. It all starts at the Mackay Showgrounds. Donna joins us this morning to chat about the route. Donna, back again for another year and raising much awareness and funds for kids.
2: Yes, we are, yes. We actually don't start at Mackay Showgrounds. We finish at Mackay Showgrounds, but that's okay.
1: I looked at the map backwards.
0: It's the flip.
1: Oh, no!
0: Last few years, Donna, I've been playing cricket on the Sunday at Harrop Park, and we've been out on the oval. And luckily, I've, you know, done the job, keep up to date with what's going on. We're playing cricket at Harrop Park, and
1: I live near the highway. Hear
0: the trucks coming down the road. It's cool.
1: It scares you, and then you're like, oh, that's right, it's convoy day.
0: Yeah.
2: They do get a little bit noisy sometimes, but no, it's not that bad. And it's only for about half an hour, something like that, when you're going past, depends where you live. But
0: How many trucks rolling along?
2: Not sure. We don't know until the day, but we did break our record last year. We had 247 last year.
1: That's a huge amount of trucks. Look, it's such a phenomenal thing, of course, doing it for variety as well. The Bash is just around the corner, but all of this going towards like Queensland kids. And they love to come and watch as well. Like, because this is the thing I've got to say, Donna. I mean, I grew up around a lot of truckers. So one thing I like to watch is when kids like are in the car and they do the honk the horn. Truck drivers don't do it as much nowadays, so it's nice that this is a chance for the kids to get that little beep from the trucks as they roll into the area and all the rides and market stalls as well.
2: Yeah, that's correct, but I think they get into trouble sometimes when they make too much noise when they're you know, people complain, so they have to behave themselves, but not on this day.
1: How awful is that?
0: Absolutely.
1: It's like a rite of passage to be able to do the toot your horn to a truck.
0: Yeah. Now, Donna, the day at Mackay Showgrounds, is it open for everyone or specifically for the kids that Variety's getting along?
2: No, it's open for everyone. It's $5 an adult to get in. But children are free, and then all the rides are free for the children, and face painting's free as well. So
0: awesome.
2: It is a really good day, yeah.
1: So it's 10:30 till 3, and obviously I've read this backwards, so what time do you actually get there at the Mackay Showgrounds? Yeah.
2: We leave Serena Showgrounds at 10 o'clock under police escort, and we come from Serena Showgrounds to Mackay Showgrounds, and it does take about an hour, bit over, depending on... you know, your traffic and everything else to get there. So, and then it continues on at Mackay Showgrounds.
0: Yeah, awesome amazing. Sight. Convoy for Kids coming up Sunday, so that means it is going to be busy. Just imagine that route from Serena to Mackay Showgrounds with a lot of trucks potentially not doing exactly the speed limit, but all for a good cause for Variety. Can't wait to hear it again. Madonna, thanks for joining us.
2: No worries. Thanks for having me on. See you later.
0: Catch you later. Now, if you're part of a community group, got a fundraiser, got an event coming up, get us the details, hey.
1: Absolutely. We love to share this sort of thing, especially something like that. People are going to be like, what are all these trucks?
0: Yep. Love supporting events around Mackay and the Wet Sundays. Here it starts, 8:44.
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0: Star McKinney with Sunday's Lil Nas X, Scotty and Kaylee, 8:51. Tell you what, the countdown's on here, isn't it?
1: It certainly is. We've only got, what, 3 more minutes left for Kelly Chadburn to call us on 1300 891 929.
0: Not sure which part of the region Kelly is in. If you know Kelly Chadburn, call her and say, oi, call Star real quick, 1300 891 929.
1: Literally, you have until the end of Cyndi Lauper to get in touch with us, Kelly. Otherwise, we will open up the phone lines for everyone else.
0: Kelly Chadburn, where are you? The thing is, Kelly's entered.
1: Oh, so yeah, she entered herself.
0: Yeah, yeah. Trip to Las Vegas, iHeartRadio Music Festival, 2 people, massive prize. It's worth nearly 20 grand. This is Star.

0: Star McKay and the Whitsundays. You got us 101.9, right around the whole region, 90.7, especially in Ellie Beach and Cannon Vale. It's 8.55.
1: Provided you steer clear of the Little White Chapel with your new girlfriend, you'll have a ripper time.
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3: Getting in by the skin of her teeth, we've got Kelly Chadburn on the line. Good morning, Kelly. How's your Tuesday going?
4: Good morning. Hectic.
3: Trying to get through. How many people called you to tell you to call us?
4: Three or four. Yeah.
0: Good stuff. Gracious. And handy for you because you're what, out of the region at the moment on a school camp or something?
4: We certainly are, yeah. We're up at Paluma with the grade 5-6s on school camp.
3: Oh, all right.
0: Which school are you allowed to say?
4: Swainville State School.
0: Swainville. Oh. G'day, Swainville State School. What a great little school.
3: Good morning to everyone at Swainsville.
0: Haven't you got some good friends, Kelly?
4: I do. We do.
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4: Oh, wow. That's fantastic.
0: Congratulations. Wow. Hey, thanks for nominating. It's an awesome lineup. BTS, Benson Boone, Snoop Dogg.
3: Major Lazer, Cardi B, Goo Goo Dolls. It's a full-on one.
4: Oh,
0: Zara Larsson and more. Well done, Kelly. Thank you for nominating. You're on the standby list. Patty's going to give a shout-out to somebody else after 12 today. The first thing you need to do is nominate star1019.com.au.
3: Just like Kelly did.
0: Yeah. Your chance to go to Las Vegas with Stars, Steal My Standby. We've got our news update next. Then the 20-song marathon.
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13: Think Water with Sunday is excited to announce the next chapter. To keep pace with its amazing growth and take the business to its full potential, Think Water with Sunday is looking for a passionate new owner to join the team. If you've got fresh energy or you know an entrepreneur ready to take the reins, contact Sharon or Noel in store or via socials.
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18: Good morning. Joseph Price with your local news. Winter illnesses are being blamed for a statewide blood shortage. An extra 180 blood and plasma donors are needed in Mackay to prevent supplies falling to critical levels. It comes as a new survey has found almost 40% of Australians have recently experienced cold, flu or respiratory illness symptoms, preventing many from donating.
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18: 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Critically ill children in Mackay can now get expert care while remaining closer to home. The new Paediatric Telehealth Intensive Care Service at Mackay Base Hospital provides local clinicians with immediate access to specialist advice. It's aimed at improving health outcomes and reducing unnecessary patient transfers to tertiary hospitals. Mackay Hospital's Director of Intensive Care Services, Dr. Stephen Luke, says it'll also provide ongoing education for local clinicians.
20: We couldn't do this without our tertiary colleagues. One, they have a lot more experience with kids, but also it's the subspecialty services that our paediatricians need the advice from in the tertiary hospitals. This is all about partnerships, and for us, this is about providing a tertiary level service in a regional centre.
18: Help is at hand for any teens feeling nervous about getting behind the wheel for the first time or mums and dads anxious about teaching their kids to drive. A state government program providing support for learner drivers and their supervisors is being rolled out across Queensland. More than 40 free Ready for the Road workshops will be delivered across the state in the next year. Sessions will be held in Mackay in September and February. And Mackay's Tom Dearden has set the record straight after mounting speculation about his future at the Cowboys. The North Queensland star fronted media yesterday, hitting back at claims he was looking to break his contract and move to Sydney to be with his pregnant partner.
21: I don't feel like I should have to get up here and explain myself against speculation, because it's just been a whole lot of nonsense. I'm committed to the Cowboys till 2029. I love playing for the Cowboys, and I'd like for the private part of my life to be kept private.
17: National news now.
22: Morning, I'm Britt Aylin. The federal government will fund places for 50 additional medicine students from 2028 in a bid to help tackle GP shortages. They'll be spread across 8 universities, including ANU, UNSW and QUT. Police in Victoria say there was no trouble at a One Nation candidate launch in Melbourne overnight, despite around 200 protesters gathering outside the pub. But leader Pauline Hanson's copping scrutiny over the decision to ban journalists from the ABC, The Guardian and Nine newspapers from attending the event. One of the nation's most experienced fire chiefs fears Australia's headed towards a particularly active bushfire season this summer, with high fuel loads combining with El Nino conditions. It comes as wildfires continue to ravage parts of Europe and the US, hundreds of buildings destroyed in at least 16 blazes across Washington state. And Qantas is reportedly looking to send 1,000 jobs to India as it ramps up the use of AI in its operations. According to the Fin Review, marketing, finance, HR and other back office positions are all in the firing line.
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5: Star Sport.
22: To sport, and AFL coaches have described the league's anti-tanking rule as unfathomable. Clubs have been warned they could be fined for resting key players in the week before finals. Matt King's expected to sign a 2-year deal with New South Wales as head coach following the departure of Laurie Daly. British tennis star Emma Raducanu's pulled out of this month's US Open, with the former champ still struggling with a stress fracture that saw her miss Wimbledon. And Serena and Venus Williams have confirmed they'll be competing in the women's doubles at the upcoming Cincinnati Open. That's the latest in news and sport.
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2: Star weather.
0: It's a mostly sunny day. It's a mostly sunny day today around Mackay in the Whitsundays. Airlie Beach, we've got a top around about 22 degrees. Not too bad for Mackay in the Whitsundays today. Mackay 23, Proserpine Pioneer Valley 24. We've got three partly cloudy days ahead, and then there's the possibility of a shower around again on Friday. Really like to see as we get towards the weekend, the winds ease up, but still blowing a 15 to 20 knot southeaster today. Hopefully it's a good fishing weekend, but I'm not so sure yet.
3: Scotty, press the button, because clearly the gremlins in the system this morning doesn't want us talking for too long. So let's get going with this 20-song music marathon to get you kicked off for your workday. It's Daft Punk.
0: Yeah, 20 songs, star, Nile Rodgers on guitar. Three partly cloudy days ahead, and then there's the possibility.

0: Star Mackay on the Wet Sunday, Scotty and Kaylee. 20 songs in a row on our marathon. Mostly sunny day today, low 20. Still a bit of a breeze blowing. Waiting for a dead still one so I can go up to the Lambert's Lookout, do some whale watching.
1: Whale watching?
0: Yeah.
1: Yeah, that will be good because it's that time of year. Hopefully it'll be a little bit more active soon because I feel like it's a little bit later this year than it has been in the past.
0: I don't know. I think people have seen a few whales around, but it's too choppy, too many white caps out on the oceans. Hard to spot the whales.
1: The worst part of the year, the best part of the year for it, but the worst weather we've had for this part of the year.
0: Yep, need it to nick off. Four songs left in our marathon today. Becky Hill and Topic, My Heart Goes Now. Star Mackay and the Whitsundays. 20 song music marathon.